0: 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Ears on me. 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
2: Partly cloudy tonight, a low of plus one. Tomorrow, a mix of sun and cloud, a high of 17. Then on Monday and Tuesday, it'll be sunny both days with highs of 20. Current weather conditions can be found anytime on your Discover Humboldt app. I'm Judy Peters.
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7: Partly cloudy tonight, a low of plus one. Tomorrow, a mix of sun and cloud, a high of 17. Then on Monday and Tuesday, it'll be sunny both days with highs of 20. Current weather conditions can be found anytime on your Discover Humboldt app. I'm Judy Peters.
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1: Oh, Rylan Hughes holds on to the forehead. He scores! Back here, so scores! He scores!
0: Stay tuned for the pregame show, followed by opening puck drop and play-by-play. Key matchups, out-of-town scoreboard, and coach interviews are on the way. Now, let's join the man behind the mic for the Broncos, Blaine Wyland.
2: It was a battle last night at the EPA as the Humboldt Broncos picked up an early lead and carried it into the third period before the Melville Millionaires tied it up at one. And it came down to less than 5 minutes remaining before Leo Sykes, in his first game with the green and gold, scored the game winner as the Broncos added an empty net from Connor Miller just before the buzzer rang off to pick up a 3-1 victory. And tonight, they look to sweep the home-and-home set as they complete the twin bill with the Melville Millionaires here at the CN Community Center. Good evening and welcome to Melville. I'm Blaine Wyland. We're just over 14 minutes away from the opening puck drop for tonight's matchup between the Broncos and the Melville Millionaires. Second time this season, these two teams will meet, obviously, as last night was the first one. And it's going to be a while before these two teams meet again as they kicked off the season, the third weekend, a home-and-home set. And these two teams will face off in the third final weekend of the season in a home-and-home set at the end of February. So a lot can change in that amount of time before these teams meet once again in the SJHL regular season. Changes to the Humboldt Broncos lineup. As head coach and GM Brady Komosko mentioned last night before we got going, that the trio of players that the Broncos picked up from the Flin Flon Bombers, Leo Seitz, Jack Martin, Ryan Ulmer, will be out of the lineup for tonight. They're going to go back to Flin Flon and grab their stuff and come back to Humboldt and get a full week of practice in before the Broncos hit the road for two games next week. So you could pencil into your lineup a couple of additions as Boston Schmidt's back in the lineup. He's going to be skating on the line with Kasian Christian and Gabriel Kamensky. Ben Dines and Nate McPhee are also back in the lineup. They're back on the line with Brody Bradshaw as well. A change to the blue line tonight. Ben Fofanoff is out of the lineup tonight. And you can insert another new addition to the Broncos, number six. It's Braden Smith, a defenseman who's got near 80 games experience in the WHL. Started out in Regina. He was their third-round pick in 2022. Played 51 games with the Pats in 24-25. Started out the season last year with the Pats and then moved on to the Lethbridge Hurricanes and is now a member of the Humboldt Broncos. So he's making his debut tonight. And that's one of the things I'll talk about with Broncos head coach and GM, Brandon Komosko, as well. Just give some thoughts about last night's game. And as well, the Broncos for the third straight weekend playing in a home-and-home set. And against Warman, they took the season opener in Warman, but then complete the sweep the following night with the home opener in Humboldt. And then last week in the Broncos and the battle for North Stars, the Broncos picked up the victory at home against Balfour's. But then on the following night, had a 4-2 lead in the third period, but the North Stars tied it up, and then it went to overtime before the North Stars picked up the victory. So another thing I talked about with head coach and GM, Brandon Komosko, is what the Broncos have to do to make adjustments in terms of sweeping a home-and-home set. This is the final one for the Broncos for a while. The next home-and-home set will not come till the end of November, once again, against the Balfour North Stars. So that's on the way next. You're tuning in to the Coscan Liquor pregame show of Fun Dodge, Humboldt Bronco Hockey, 107.5 Bolt FM.
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2: 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I'm Blaine Wallinger with the head coach GM of the Broncos, Brandon Camasco. And Brandon, just get your thoughts on a hard-fought victory for you guys last night against Melville.
11: Yeah, it was hard-fought, is right. Close game both ways. And yeah, pretty happy that we were able to get 2 points.
2: I know the three, as you mentioned last night, the three guys that you got from Flint Flood are not here tonight, but I just want to get your thoughts on how they did last night. Obviously, Seitz made a contribution onto the score sheet, but as well, you know, I saw him blocking shots. Martin with some physical play along the boards. Ulmer, you know, used the speed to beat out an Iceman as well. Some of the little things, just get your thoughts about those guys last night.
11: They were great considering the circumstances they were under. You know, played a couple games during the week and then, you know, had a long travel day on Thursday. So, yeah, you got all you could out of them. They did a great job, and, you know, I thought they were pretty electric for their first game.
2: Another debut for you guys tonight, Braden Smith on the blue line, a guy with about 80 games experience in the WHL. What's he going to bring to you guys' blue line?
11: You know, he's a great 200-foot type of defenseman, you know, defends hard. We're able to create some offense for us, I think, plays the game the right way. So looking forward to adding, you know, a pretty stable guy back there.
2: And back end of a home-and-home set. You guys start out with three home-and-home sets this year. So far through the first two, you took game one but dropped game two. What's the difference for you guys tonight in order to get a sweep?
11: You know, you have to be, you know, that much better the second night when you win the first one, I feel like. And it's never easy to beat the same opponent twice. And I think the biggest difference we need tonight compared to the other nights is we have mental lapses in those other games where it just costed us in the end. And I think that, you know, tonight for us to have some success, we're just going to have to dial it in mentally for 60 minutes.
2: All right. Thanks a lot, Brandon. Good luck tonight.
11: Awesome. Thank you.
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2: And welcome back here to the CN Community Center. I'm Blaine Lone. We're just over 5.5 minutes remaining until we drop the puck for tonight's matchup between the Humboldt Broncos and the Melville Millionaires. The second game of this back-to-back set as the Broncos looking to sweep the home-and-home set. First time this year that they would be able to do so after last night's victory. A 3-1 decision over the Melville Millionaires. We'll just quickly go through starting goaltender for the Humboldt Broncos tonight. Number one, Brady Hovoldt on the season. Two wins, 1.5 goals against average, and 9.52 save percentage. Of course, joined the Broncos earlier this week after being sent down from the Prince Albert Raiders. And he's played in two games so far. Tuesday night in Kindersley, against Kindersley. And then last night in Humboldt against the Melville Millionaires, who are once again tonight's opponents. And I didn't get the starting lineups, but I'm going to assume the number 35, Noah Cross, is going to be getting the start tonight for the Melville Millionaires. On the year, he's 3-1, two goals against average, and a 9.37 save percentage. Caleb Page last night had a strong game for the Millionaires. And probably the biggest reason that game was only as close as it was for the Broncos, had a strong first and second period. Melville came back strong in the third period. I believe that's our goaltenders. And anything that changes before we get back out, before the opening puck drop, I'll definitely mention it on the way as well. And quickly through those Broncos lines, I mentioned the bottom two lines. Joe Van Sandy will be centering Jack Sears and Casey Russell Jr. And up front, a familiar number one line for the Broncos, number 37, Oliver Phillips, with number 51, Connor Miller, the Lipton product, not too far away from here, and number 88, Cody Farrell, on the left wing for the Broncos. Defensive pairing, Nathan DeSilva, Ryan Richardson, Kai Holowachuk, and Braden Smith. And same third pairing as last night, Liam Eisner and Danny Cross for the Broncos. All right, we're going to take one more break, and then we're going to come back. Opening faceoff is on the way next, as the Broncos, the Millionaires, get ready for round two of this home-and-home set here in Melville. That's on the way next. 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
2: And welcome back here to the CN Community Center. I'm Blaine Wyland. We are getting ready for tonight's matchup between the Humboldt Broncos and the Melville Millionaires. As the Broncos have made their way onto the ice surface, the Broncos wearing their white road jerseys with gold and green trimming. Still be moving right to left on your dial during this first period. As we're just waiting for the Melville Millionaires to jump onto the ice as they're doing their introduction for the game. The Broncos are already out on the blue line. I can get to the Causeway Natural Health starting lineups for the Broncos on the blue line. Number 8, Ty Holowachuk, who for me was the top star for the Broncos last night, had a solid game at both ends of the ice. And joining him is a newcomer, Braden Smith. And up front, it's the 18-year-old line, the youngster line for the Broncos. Number 56, Ben Dines. Number 47, Nate McPhee. And number 38, Brody Bradshaw. And I was correct. It's going to be Noah Cross in net for the Millionaires tonight, the Toronto product. As just waiting for the, it looks like for the Melville Millionaires up front, number 24, Leo Jewett. Number 19, Deegan Petruska, and number 21, Hudson Closen. And on the blue line, number 14, Rylan McConnell, and number 23, Cohen Falk. All right, both of these are lined up at the blue line. We're just getting ready before we get the opening, or the national anthem before the opening face-off, as right now they're doing their pregame introductions here in Melville. First time this year that we are here in Melville. I think this is the first time I've been here in this in the community center, the CN Community Center in Melville, when there hasn't been any snow on the ground. I know the Broncos last year came here early in September last year. I missed that trip. And then we came here, I believe it was January, and that was one of those trips at dead middle of winter of Saskatchewan. All right, it's now time for a national anthem.

0: We're getting set for tonight's matchup between the Broncos and the Melville Millionaires here in Melville. As the referees will make their way over, shake coaches' hands, and we get set for the puck drop tonight. For the Broncos and the Millionaires. On the way in, coming up in the first intermission, we're going to hear from number 59, Casey Christian. He's going to be my first intermission guest. All right. As referees are over, they're done with the handshakes. We're getting set. Dines on the draw. And Jewett for Melville. Millionaires with their blue road jerseys. Their home jerseys. We're underway here in Melville. Off the draw, Volk will shoot the puck around the boards. Goes off to the far side. Closen tries to knock it down against Smith. It goes back inside the, in behind the Broncos' head, into the corner. As it's tied up alongside the boards, in deep inside of Humboldt's zone. Smith pins the puck along the boards. Still tied up on the back end of the Broncos' zone. Still pinned along the boards. As they try to dig out, it does come free. Dines trying to get it out, so he'll get some help from Smith. Smith backhands it down the right side for McPhee. McPhee backhands up ahead for Bradshaw. Bradshaw spins out of a hit. Kind of fell down on the way. But does get the puck in deep. Broncos go out for a change. Trying to force a turnover in deep as De Silva goes to Dines. Comes back to De Silva in the neutral zone. He'll play it in. Around the boards to the far side. And Farrell trying to knock down the puck. Comes loose. And it's backhanded out back inside of Humboldt's end. As we played a minute into the first period. Still scoreless. Inside of his own end, cross down the left wing side. Farrell will tip it in. And racing after the puck, it's Phillips. Can't get to it, and Melville will come out. 2-on-2. Margolis down the left wing, had it knocked away. Much like how he scored the goal last night for the Millionaires. Back inside, shot! And Hovel caught a piece of it. Rebound, Farrell on the left wing will chip it out. And Miller will try to chase it down. He'll peel back and go off for a change. Brown inside of his own end. Holds on, he'll cut across, goes to the far side on his off wing on the left side, tries to go through, but cross with a Pocheck gets it out, he'll put it off the boards and out, and Bugnell will take it inside of his own end, moves it across to Nadeau, at center, to Margolis on the right wing, tries to move in front, but knocked its way, and the Broncos can't clear it off the bench, a shot up high, and it's just missed, it's a Pagree. Couldn't get it on net. Sears backhands it, looking for Russell Jr. He has it on the offside. On the off wing, I should say. Into the corner. And Sandu puts it back. Hollowachuk shot, and it's steered out of play. And a first whistle. We play 2:15 into the first period. Scoreless hockey game. As of now, no official shots on net. So we'll take a look throughout the evening on our Office Experts Office Pro shot clock. Face-off coming up with Schmidt will take the draw out with Christian and Kaminsky. And on the draw goes back to Hollowachuk. Over across to Smith. Holds on, walks in, stops, puts a shot, save across, and he'll cross will put it up and out of play. And now they moved it up. A couple of shots on the shot clock for the Broncos early on in this contest. Face-off will go to the opposite circle. It looks like Christian will take the face-off this time. On the draw, Bearwold for Melville. And it's picked up off the faceoff. Melville has possession. As Volk moves it to Oben. His cross-ice pass knocked down by Christian. Goes back to Volk. Moves it across. And it's going to be inside of the Broncos zone. Hollowachuk. His centering pass. As Christian looking for Schmidt. As it's knocked down and the puck will go through inside of Humboldt's end. And back Smith trying to go down the left side. It's knocked down. Hollowachuk will get to it. And it's knocked down in front. Backhanded shot goes wide. As Hollowachuk's tied inside of the corner in the Millionaire's end. Schmidt plays it back. And it's picked up. Bag right shot. Shoulder save by Hovolt. Rebound. Around the boards. Not out. Kept in at the left point. And moved in. Small shot save. Actually hit a skate in front. As Melville working a cycle game inside of the Broncos zone. Pass back to the point. And it's walked in, shot, missed the net. The release from Champagne, rebound into the corner. Pass comes off the stick of Holtvoltz, and it's going to be picked up by Kaminsky. Kaminsky over center, dumps it in. The Broncos do a wholesale change after a long shift inside of their own end. Melville looking to maintain the momentum. Schmalz forced off the puck by McPhee. Schmalz recovers off the glass, and off the glass is picked up by Richardson, kind of rolling on his stick. And Carmichael trying to go wide on to Silva alongside the boards. Puck comes out to the neutral zone. Champagne will hammer it in to lay it offside against the Millers. Gives the Broncos some time to move the puck out on the left wing to Silva. It's tipped in by McPhee inside of the Melville end. Nadeau puts it off the boards. And a pass out into the neutral zone picked up by De Silva. He'll put it right back in to lay it offside against the Broncos. They clear. They're back in. Loose puck in front. McPhee can't get a clean shot on net. As the puck has cleared out down the ice, and it'll be called for an icing. We've played 4:22 into the opening frame. Office Experts, Office Pro, shot clock early on. It's 3-1 in favor of the Broncos, but still a scoreless hockey game in Melville. Of course, throughout the night, we'll take a look at your out-of-town scoreboard in the SJHL. And definitely in the second intermission, I'm going to be diving deep into another great Saturday in the world of sports. Pass comes in front, shot, save. Cross with the save. Miller with the opportunity is the Broncos' top line on the ice right now. Into the corner, Phillips with some help from Farrell, but can't get to it as O'Brien will get it out. Eisner moves it across. To cross. Phillips trying to tip it in. Holds on to it, actually in front with a shot as Farrell looking for the puck on the doorstep. Puck bounce over his stick. And on the right side, Petruska will make a centering pass. As off Salisbury into the corner. He's tied up with Phillips in deep in the Broncos zone. Puck comes free as Farrell with a hit. Along the board, still tied up inside of the Broncos zone. A little bit of a kind of a, not quite a blind corner for me, but as the puck goes out of play. As we're here in the CN Community Center, I'm just a little off-center from center ice, a little bit, not too far, a little bit, probably the same distance, just a little bit lower than compared to other rinks. Face-off will go to the glove side of Holtvoltz. On the draw is Paul LeChuck. Goes across to Smith on the far side. Sears off the boards, up ahead looking for Sandu. Sandu's got a backhand pass in front. Russell Jr. tipping in front, but Sears couldn't get to it first as the pass was picked off, and Wilson will take it from his own zone on the back check with Sears, and that's going to draw a penalty. That was a very quick hook call. So we're heading to a J&C Stonecutters penalty kill as Jack Sears gets called for a hook in the... with a little tug. 14:24 left. So Melville will get an opportunity on the extra man advantage. Last night, the Millionaires had six, did not convert. Although they had a couple of opportunities that were negated by their own penalties early on to those power plays. Off the faceoff, Nadeau to the middle. As Margolis looking for a tip in front. Just why? A chance for Holichuk. He'll get the puck out of the down the ice. As Cross will leave it. Cross will leave it for Nadeau, his defenseman, and it's moved up ahead. Backhanded pass. Margolis on the left side. Stops in the corner. Back to the point for Nadeau. Holds on. His shot. Save. Hovo. Big rebound front. There's another loose puck, but Christian forces enough distraction to prevent an opportunity for Melville to get a rebound chance. And Kamansky carries it. His high shot. Glove down. It's loose. And it's picked up by Nadeau, so play continues on. 45 seconds off the Broncos penalty to Sears. Open over center, down the right side. Puts a pass in front. Shot goes wide. Rebound off to the far side. Margolis, his pass across to the right point. Open. Holds on. Walks in outside the circle. His pass goes off a skate. It's bouncing around, and it's cleared out. And the Broncos clear. 55 seconds left on the penalty. Just over 13 minutes remaining in a scoreless first period in Melville. Champagne dishes a pass off to Brown at center. On the left side, streaking in, but the pass was knocked away. McGrath. Shot goes off the glass. A chance to clear. Bounces off a skate and kept in. But Sandu on the back check, gets it out, and Melville has to regroup, and the neutral zone, they're back inside of the Broncos, and Brown into the corner. Pass goes in front, knocked down by the stick of Smith, and it's cleared out. McPhee gets it down the ice. 15 seconds left on the Broncos PK. Champagne inside of his own zone. Holds on. Goes down the right side through the legs of Jewett, and it's going to go all the way down. Richardson will play it back for the icing call. 12:27 remaining in the first period. 3 seconds left on the penalty to Jack Sears, so it looks like a solid start for the Broncos PK. It looks like they're going to kill this one off to start. And right now, Phillips, Farrell out with the Silva and Richardson. On the draw at the circle. Farrell trying to drive to the net, but the puck was knocked off the stick. De Silva over across from Richardson. Shoots, missed the net. Rebound. It's picked up by Brown in his own end. Holds on, cuts across, and Brown on the left wing will take it. Tries to move in front with a shot, but it goes wide of the net. Rebound. And inside of the Broncos end, De Silva picks it up. He'll backhand it across and gets out of the neutral zone, but it's sent back inside of the Broncos zone. Knocked down by Richardson. Over for Farrell on the left side. Farrell walks in, stops, drops off for Miller. Miller on his backhand. Shot, save, rebound. Miller following up on his rebound. Goes to the far side. Cycling it. He'll put it all the way back and racing forward is Eisner. Alongside the boards. Farrell with a long shot. Blocked before it reached the net. And it's cleared out into the neutral zone. Seibert will backhand it in. Holvoltz will leave it for Cross. Cross in behind of his net. Puts it off the boards for Eisner. On the left side, he'll backhanded up ahead. Loose lane puck. It's along the boards, but Phillips will pick it up. Backhanded. It's picked up by Seibert. He'll send it around the boards. Holvold out of the net. Can't get to it. Pass goes wide on the left side, and Broncos trying to clear it out. On the near side boards. Still digging away at it. Comes free. Kaminsky on the far side. As it's knocked down. And Kaminsky will drop the stick, gets it back up as a Millionaires clear back in. Olichuk inside of his own zone, holds on to it. Kaminsky tries to get it out. It's knocked down in the neutral zone, cleared back in. And Olichuk will have to get it back. Holds on to it down the right side. Tied up on the far side boards. Pass in front goes through. But off the bounce off the boards, it's picked up and Schmidt on the left wing. He'll chip it in and chase after. In behind the net. Comes out to the right point. Smith keeps it in. Holds on. It puts it on net. Safe. Rebound. It's off to the side. Chance in front. Schmidt just put it wide. Delayed call against the Millionaires. As they do touch it up. And it's going to be a Bronco power play. It's going to be a hooking call. So for the first time, Humble will get their chance on the extra man advantage with 10:20 left in the first period as Cohen Champagne's heading to the box for a hook. Office Experts, Office Pros, shot clock so far tonight in favor of the Broncos, 9-2. Although I would say the time of possession or offensive time of attack is much even so far. Face off to the glove sign across, and Miller will take the draw. He wins it cleanly back. And it's picked up by Sears. Sears trying to get a pass off. It's deflected off a stick, and it's cleared down the ice. And Hovel will take it inside of his own zone. Sears will drop it back for Smith. Smith on the left wing goes to Farrell. Cross for Sears. Sears over for Phillips. Phillips trying to chase after. Clearing attempt off of Farrell's stick. Goes into the corner, tied up. Farrell puts it around to the right wing side, and Smith will just keep it in. Holds onto it off the boards, plays it across for Miller. Miller, return pass, one-timer shot, safe, rebound, goes wide of the nets, and it comes out to the right point for Sears. Off the boards. And Smith moves it across for Miller. Miller, over for Sears, he shoots. And Cross caught a piece of it. Miller at the left point, can't get it across to Smith, and Smith has to take it back at center ice. He'll play for Miller. 1 minute left on the Broncos power play. 9:18 left in the opening period of a scoreless game so far. Long pass. Andrew on the left side. He'll stop alongside the near boards. Holds on to the puck. Puts it back to the point. De Silva over across Eisner's shot. He missed. Rebound goes out of play. And a whistle with 9:04 left in the first period. 44 seconds remains on the Broncos power play. Seems like every night there's a different player making his debut or making his debut, especially on the power plays. Breeden Smith had a couple of looks during that first shifts on the extra man advantage. Sandy will take the draw with Kamansky, Russell Jr., Eisner, and Da Silva. And off the draw, Da Silva can't quite get to it. He scores back inside of his own end. Under 9 minutes now in the first period. Da Silva will take it down the left side. He moves it over to Russell Jr. Off a skate at the Melville blue line. Kamansky knocks it in. He's chasing after it. Kamansky gets to it. Trying to put it back to the point. Goes off. And it's picked up and cleared out. And Hovel way out of his net. He's going to leave it for Da Silva. 17 seconds left. One last rush for the Broncos power play on the left side. Russell Jr. over center. Cross goes to Sandu. Sandu tries to make a move down the middle. Gets it to Russell Jr. off his skate. Back to Sandu. He falls down. Puck picked up. Back to the point for Da Silva. One timer from Eisner. It's loose in front, but Sandu can't get to it. Puck cleared into the Melville bench. And we'll have a stoppage. 8:16 left. We're still scoreless here in Melville. 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
0: Action as Jewett moves down the right side. His shot saved by Hovel. Bouncing around in front, and it's going to be picked up. Dines will take it for the Broncos outside into the neutral zone. Alongside the boards, off the boards. It's back and picked up by Smith. He'll carry it in. Makes a move to the middle. Raven Smith over and cross. Shot for McPhee. Save, rebound, and it's held on. With the chance as Britton Smith makes a couple of moves inside the offensive end. 7:50 remaining in the first period. Office Experts, Office Pros, shot clock now up to 12-3 in favor of the Broncos. Other games going on in the SJHL tonight. Got a couple of 2-1 scores. Estevan leads Nipawin 2-1 as the Bruins are looking for their first win this season. They lead the Nipawin Hawks 2-1. That game, around the same as us. And Yorkton leads Flin Flong 2-1 in the first period as well. Melfort and Warman getting underway in a matter of moments. Margolis off the boards inside of Humble's zone. He'll chase after. Puts it around the boards. Bradshaw trying to get to it, but couldn't. Shot blocked by Cross. And the puck's cleared down the ice. They wave off ice and allows the Broncos to change. Volk inside of his own zone. Down the right side. It's tipped in by Brown. Goes around the boards in behind of the Broncos net. Cross. Backhand's a pass tipped ahead. And the Broncos trying to clear out. Almost got a turnover. As Sandu just gets it out into the neutral zone. Eisner has the puck now. At center. Eisner on the left side. Holds on. Shot. Blocker save. Rebound. It bounces off the backboards. As Margolis puts it around the boards, Eisner trying to keep it in, can't. It's cleared out down the ice. They wave off the ice, and Sears will take it for Humboldt in his own end. In behind that, he'll put it off the backboards for Eisner. Eisner on the left wing side, looking for Russell Jr. Takes a funny bounce. O'Brien shot saved by Hovel. Rebound. O'Brien goes back to the point for Nadeau. At the left point, moves to the middle. Shoots, saved by Hovel. Rebound. It's loose, and it's in. Cole Brown off the rebound, gets the goal, and Melville strikes first. They lead 1-0.

Romelvo strikes first on the loose rebound in front. As it looks like it'll be Cole Brown getting his first goal of the season for Melville. Holowachuk inside his own end goes to Smith. Stick lifted, Holowachuk with a chance to Smith. Down the right side. And picked up by Christian. Goes to Schmidt. Shot, save, rebound off the back glass, still in play. And Seibert inside of his own zone. Holds on. Gets it out into the neutral zone. Knocked down by Smith. Up ahead looking for Christian to Kamansky. Kamansky stops and rolls off his stick. His linemates were changing. And it's a chance for Melville to take possession. They move out into center. But Schmidt on the back check. Knocked it free momentarily. Long shot inside of the Broncos zone. As Melville goes off for a change. Holowachuk moves it across forward to Silva. On the left side, to Silva. Goes to Miller. Miller in the neutral zone. Trying to play it in deep. Silva as well. Is alongside the boards, Melville. The drive down the left side. Holds on. His shot off the post. Hit the iron. And Melville is close to make it a 2-0. Farrell back inside of the Melville lane. Drops it off. But it's picked up by Oatman for Melville. Oatman, his pass at center. And moved ahead, Bearwall trying to go all the way through, but lost the puck and rolls right into Hovolt, and he'll hang on for the whistle. 5:15 left in the first period. Melville leading 1-0 on the goal by Cole Brown. And Louis Nadeau and Torin Budgell with the assists on that opening goal for the Millionaires. The only one we've got so far tonight. Budgell, shot, save, rebound, it's another chance, goes off to the side. In front, it's knocked back off the skate of Phillips. Broncos trying to get out, as comes out to the line, not out, shot on net, it doesn't reach his target, as Richardson got in front, puts it off the glass, off a skate, inside of Melville's end. Farrell, inside of his skate, puts it in front, looking for Phillips, but is picked off before he can get to it. Melville clears the glass. And Petruska, his shot, missed the net. Big rebound off to the far side. Jewett, backhands back into the corner. Eisner gets there first, tries to knock it out. As it's tied in along the boards, puck comes free, picked up by McPhee. McPhee over center, down the right side. McPhee hangs on, his shot, save, rebound, bouncing around, and almost swatted out. Still kept in play. McPhee knocks the puck down. Trying to go back to the point, but it didn't reach his target. It's carried out Colson. Moves it over for Petruska. Shot, just missed the net. Big rebound off the boards, and McPhee hangs on. He floats it up ahead, and Bradshaw will pick up. Bradshaw in front looking for Ness, but couldn't get the tip. As the puck is cleared out, and it goes into the Millionaires' bench. So another whistle. 3:54 left in the first period. Faceoff back in the Melville zone. Andy Russell Jr. and Caesar out with Eisner across on the point for the Broncos. Bearwald will take the draw again for Melville. Off the faceoff, vocal control for the Millionaires down the right side. And the puck will come out into the neutral zone. Cross off the boards for Sears. Sears on the right wing. Puts it in front. Goes to Russell Jr. He shoots. Save. Rebound. It's knocked off to the side, and Oatman will take it out. As at the line, tied up, and it's picked up by Sandu. Trying to go wide on the left side. Sandu will chase after. Goes in behind, and Melville will pick it up. DeConnell puts it off the boards and out. Russell Jr. back. He'll take it for Humboldt. Holowachuk inside of his own zone. Sandu tips it in. Goes all the way in behind the net. And down the right wing side, Oatman. He'll cut across, backhands. Looking for Margolis on the right wing. Into the corner, Margolis hangs on to it in behind the net to the far side. Puts it back to the right point, spinning around Bucknell. His shot saved by Hovel. Rebound, it's covered up. So pushing and shoving afterwards, but it's held on. 2:55 remaining in the first period. Faceoff will come inside of the Broncos zone. On the way, we're going to hear from number
59, Casey Christian in the first intermission. He's taking the draw right now against Kale Margolis. That's the right point. Budgel, his shot gloved and held on, so we'll do it again. As the Millionaires record their 12th shot of the evening. Clock, the shot clock, brought to you by Office Extras, Office Pro, getting a little bit closer, 15-12. In favor of the Broncos right now. On the draw, and they'll do it again. Margolis and Christian on the faceoff to the glove side of Hovolt. On the draw, it's picked up and it's going to be knocked down. Smith trying to clear it out. Now pinned along the boards. The stick is broken on the ice. I believe that was a Melville stick that's lying loose. And behind the Broncos.

0: at the right point. Shot and wide, and there is some contact in front. No call. As the play continues on, Cross doesn't have a stick at the moment. Phillips holds on, moves it across, shot, and the line stick actually made the save, it looks like, as Miller gets hauled down. He's going to draw a penalty. A hooking call. And I'd like to see that again. Looked like the stick made the save on that opportunity. But the Broncos are going to head to the power play. Broncos 0 for 1 tonight. This is a Hergal Farm Equipment power play. 1:32 left in the first period, so the Broncos can't score. They'll have 28 seconds of power play time to start the second. To Silva at the middle. Over for Schmidt. Walks in to the corner. McPhee trying to go back to the point, knocked away. In front of the bench that's cleared out. And down the ice. The Broncos on the season on the power play. 12.9%. They're eighth in the SJHL. SJHL is a hit in front. And Schmidt alongside the boards. Holds on. His pass goes off a stick. It's bouncing around in front of his. Eisner rushes in. He tries to put it back to the point to Silva. Back for Eisner. Holds on. Over for Schmidt. And his skates try to play in front. And it's knocked down and cleared out. Under a minute left in the period. Hovolt holds on. In behind the net. Broncos trying to go down the right side. Miller drops off. Picked up by Sears. Finds Farrell. Farrell holds on along the boards. He'll stop. Puts it across. Sears. Back to Smith. To Sears. One-timer, and it's held on for the save. For the stoppage, 28.4 seconds left in the first period. Still 56 seconds left on the Broncos' power play. Neville on the year on the PK. They're tied with Weyburn for fourth at 89.7, heading into tonight's matchup. Face off to the glove side on the draw. In the skates of a few bodies on the circle, and it's going to be covered up. So we'll do it again. 21.6 seconds remaining in the first period. Miller will take the draw. On the way is Broncos control off the faceoff. Shot tipped in, goes wide. And Ed Smith pinching into the corner. Tied up in deep, goes to the far side for Farrell. Farrell, he'll take it into the corner. He'll leave it for Phillips. Phillips walks, shoots, it's blocked. Into the corner, 3 seconds left. Farrell hold, tries to get in front. It's knocked down, and that will do it. So through 20 minutes, the Millionaires have a 1-0 lead. The Broncos will have a power play to start off the second period, 28 seconds. Their second up this evening. They are down by one after 20 minutes of play. On the way in the first intermission of your scoring summary, Allentown scoreboard, and as well, on the way next, we're going to hear from number 59, Kason Christian. Had a nice chat with Kiso before we got started tonight. So we'll hear from him as the Broncos down 1-0 after one. 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
11: Welcome back to the first intermission of Broncos Hockey here, 107.5 Bolt FM. I'm Blaine Wyland, joined with Broncos forward, Kasen Christian. And Kasen, first off, to start off with, you might give a minor hockey background yourself. Talk about all the places you played at before you ended up here with the Broncos.
12: Yeah, I started off in Crown Brook, where I was born and raised, up until my second year of U15 hockey. And then I moved to Lethbridge for that second year of U15. And then I played all 3 years of U18 AAA in Lethbridge and then Broncos. The last year and a half or so.
11: And you got a favorite memory that stands out for you for your minor hockey days?
12: I think winning a Adam or U11 tournament when I think it was double overtime in his last tournament of the year. It was pretty awesome. Yeah.
11: Once again, I know we kind of talked at the beginning of training camp, but once again, just talk about how your summer went.
12: It was awesome. Yeah, it was lots of golf, lots of training. It was pretty relaxing, just hung out with my buddies, and yeah, it was good. Too long though.
11: Which golf course did you, because you worked at a golf course, right?
12: Yeah.
11: Which one?
12: St. Eugene Golf Resort and Casino. So, yeah, it's a sweet course, yeah.
11: How many times do you think you went out this summer?
12: Oh, boy. I think I was close to 40 rounds this summer, so.
11: You ever go for a round with your brother, Jack? I did an interview and story with him last summer. Have you gone out for a round with him?
12: I have, yeah. Yeah, it's been some pretty close rounds with him, which is a little embarrassing on my part, but he's a great golfer, so.
11: Yeah, he's a pretty good golfer. He is, definitely. All right, well, Case, as you mentioned, you're back here for your second season with the Broncos. First off, let's go back to your season last year. I know it's not the totals you want, but talk about that first goal you scored and how everyone, that was the biggest reaction we had all year, I think, last year.
12: Yeah, it was awesome. The funniest thing is we still don't know if I touched the puck on that one, but they gave it to me. So, no, it was awesome. It was a great feeling and just to get the monkey off the back. So, it was awesome.
11: And, of course, you already got your first this year. I know it's an empty netter, but still, there's a reason why you got that empty net goal because you're out there in a very important situation. Seems like you settled yourself into kind of a defensive center role for you guys a lot on the penalty kill. Just how do you feel about that role, you know, being kind of like a shutdown guy for you guys?
12: It's awesome. It's something I take a lot of pride in, taking care of the D-zone. And, they can't win if they don't score, so I take a lot of pride in that.
11: I'll turn the tables. When I talked to Gabriel Kamensky, I asked about playing with him because you guys have been playing a lot together and there's not too many forwards back from last year. But just get your thoughts about playing with Gabe.
12: He's awesome. Yeah, he's super fast. He's smart with the puck. He's got a good shot. Yeah, I love playing with him. We got great chemistry, so.
11: And what's it like being in, you know, when you go in that locker room and you see a lot of new faces? And it was a couple of weeks now, but when you guys first arrived back in camp, what was it like looking around and there was a whole lot of new faces?
12: Definitely weird for sure, but as you grow to learn about them and, you know, kind of build friendships with them, they're all great guys, and I'm glad they're here. So, yeah.
11: Yeah, 3 weeks into the season, but do you guys feel that you get taken a lot of good steps lately. I know you guys have added some guys along the way, but still, in a short amount of time, you guys feel you've made a lot of progress so far this year.
12: Yeah, for sure. We've been winning a lot of what we like to call Bronco hockey games, so a lot of close games that come down to the wire, but we seem to be getting it done this year, so it's been great.
11: Do you like these back-to-back home-and-home sets? You guys start the year with three in a row. Don't have one for a while. I think it's Balfour in November now. But do you like these, you know, two games and two nights against the same team in each other barns?
12: I do, yeah. You kind of build some bad blood in the first game, and then you get to kind of settle it out in the second game. But it's good. You get to – it's kind of familiar faces, and I like it, yeah.
11: What do you think you guys got to do this time around? You know, these previous home-and-home sets, you guys have taken the first game but then dropped the second game. You know, last week you guys had a lead on Balfour. It slipped away from you guys. What do you got to do different tonight in order to, you know, sweep those two-game sets?
12: I think we just got to bring a lot of energy. Just keep the energy up all game for 60 minutes. And it's a lot of mental stuff, too. We just got to stay dialed in for the full 60 and not let games slip.
11: For yourself for the season, you got any particular goals in mind, or is it just, you know, the ultimate team goal?
12: It's just the ultimate team goal, winning a championship, and I think we got what it takes. So,
11: all right, I'm going to ask you some of your favorite things. First off, favorite NHL team?
12: Colorado Avalanche.
11: Favorite player?
12: Nathan MacKinnon.
11: Again, he is the popular guy. Yeah. Favorite golf course you ever golfed at?
12: Oh, I golfed a lot at the course I worked at, so I'm going to have to say St. Eugene again.
11: Do you got a favorite golf club, like a trusty golf club that you know that you like to use more than not?
12: I got an old 7-wood in my bag that I like to use, so I'm going to say that one.
11: Okay. Favorite place you ever traveled to?
12: I'll go Vancouver for that one.
11: Oh, nice. Yeah, I put that up there on my list. Favorite number?
12: 7.
11: Favorite food?
12: I'll go ribs and mashed potatoes.
11: Okay. Favorite TV show?
12: I'll go Breaking Bad for that one.
11: Yeah, good choice. Yeah. All right, Casey, let's end it off. What's your favorite thing about being a humble Bronco?
12: Just the fans. The fans are awesome. And the boys, of course. But, yeah, those two things for sure.
11: All right, thanks a lot, Casey, and good luck tonight.
12: Awesome. Thank you very much.
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15: And welcome back here to the CN Community Center. I'm Blaine Wilder. We are in the first intermission. I want to thank Casey and Christian for joining me in the first intermission. Casey, a great guy to talk to. You know, I'm kind of kicking myself. I forgot to mention, too, with him that, of course, he's the smartest guy when it comes to NFL football because, like me, he's a 49ers fan. So he knows his football as well. He's a great hockey player as well. So it was great to talk to Casey and Christian during the first intermission. As we'll get on to the out-of-town scoreboard for tonight, there's a couple other games going on in the SJHL, including the one here in Melville, as Yorkton's up on the Flint Flom Bombers by a score of 3-1. That's the same score after one in Estevan. The Bruins lead the Nipawin Hawks by a score of 3-1, as the Bruins are trying to pick up their first win of the regular season. And I believe the only game that started at 7:30 tonight up in Melford between the Mustangs and the Wolverines. That game is scoreless so far. They're still in the first period, so four games in tonight's action in the SJHL. Just moving on now, we're going to take a look at... I'm going to go to the Western Hockey League tonight, take a look at some of the scores and just do the old-fashioned loading up. All right, Lethbridge, Calgary tied up at 4. Moose Jaw is trailing Red Deer by a score of 4-2. Both of those games are after two periods of play. As apologies, I had a little issue here with my scoreboard. Now here we go. Elsewhere tonight, Kamloops leads Kelowna 2-1 after one. Medicine Hat leads PA 2-1 after one. Penticton up on Tri-Cities 2-0. Scoreless between Portland and Spokane. Swift Current to Vancouver yet to get underway tonight. So that's your scores in the Western Hockey League. Now let's head to the NHL tonight, the first Saturday night of NHL hockey. The Battle of Ontario, right now, less than 2 minutes left. The Senators are up on the Maple Leafs by a score of 3-2. Pittsburgh leading Montreal 5-3. Utah ahead of the Blue Jackets 4-1. Actually, that's a final. Utah will get the 2 points. Carolina, Philadelphia, they're in overtime. They're tied up at 2. The Oilers beat the Seattle Kraken by a score of 3-1. The Islanders leading the Devils 3-0 in the third. Minnesota ahead of Boston 2-1 in the second. Nashville with a 2-1 lead over Dallas. The Avalanche leads the Blues 2-0 after one. And the late games tonight are the Sharks and the Kings and the Flames Canucks. A couple of finals from earlier on. The Sabres beat the Blackhawks 4-3 and the Lightning over the Capitals by a score of 3-1. So that's your NHL scores. Major League Baseball, a couple of finals or a few finals already today. It was the White Sox blanking the Guardians 3-0 to take a 1-0 lead. The Dodgers beat the Braves 5-3. They lead the series 1-0. And the Rays, with Drew Rasmussen pitching a one-hitter, gets the 1-0 win over the Yankees. And right now in the bottom of the third, they're tied up at 2. The Padres and the Brewers playing in Milwaukee. That's also game one of the divisional series. Playoff baseball now hitting another gear as we're getting down to the divisional series, the best of 5, that got kicked off today. All right, that's your out-of-town scoreboard. We'll take a break, and we're going to come back on the way with your second period. The Broncos trail the Millionaires by 1 after 1, but they will have 28 seconds of power play to start off the second period. As they look to make a comeback, you're tuning in to Fun Dodge on the Bronco Hockey 107.5 Volt FM.
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19: Broncos will be moving left to right on your dial this period while the Millionaires are moving right to left. Quick scoring summary brought to you by Prairie West Sales. Cole Brown with the only goal. His first of the season, the 13-22 mark, falling up on a rebound. Nadeau and Budjo on the assist. Office Experts, Office Pro, shot clock 17-15. Well, they got it online in favor for Melville, but on the clock here, they got it in favor of Humboldt. And the Broncos working on their second power play. Melville over one as we're underway here in the second frame. Off the draw, it's picked up by Melville inside their own zone. They'll clear it down the ice. And Smith's got to take it all the way back in his own end. 18 seconds left on this power play for the green and gold as Smith inside of his own end. Being watched by Bearwald. Does get the pass to Sears. Off the stick of Farrell. Backhanded chance. It comes out. And that's going to do it for the Broncos power play in the second period. As the Millionaires will kill it off. Miller inside of his own zone. Off the backboard for Smith. Smith into the neutral zone. And Phillips will knock it in deep. And against the ice. And McConnell will take it off the back of the net. Shoots it down the ice. And I think it was going to be a high stick. But Hovel playing the puck. It was the Broncos who played the high stick. Thought they waved it off, but that was the icing they were waving off, so it's going to be a Bronco who knocked it down with the high stick, so the faceoff's going to come back inside of the Humboldt zone. We've played 50 seconds into the second period. Jude will take the draw as the puck goes into the corner. Tied up inside of the Broncos zone. Dines plays it back for Richardson. Richardson goes to McPhee. McPhee off the glass. And down the right side, Bradshaw can't quite get to it. In behind the net, Bradshaw off the boards to De Silva. De Silva trying to play back in deep. It's tied up into the corner. The Millionaires use a number game. Schmalz will take it. As there was three Mills, two Broncos on that pile. Schmalz inside of his own zone. Down the left side. Out into the neutral zone, over center, dumps it in, across into the right corner. De Silva will get to it, puts it off the boards. Dines tips it back, and it's moved up by Bradshaw. Bradshaw over center, he'll dump it in. Goes off for a change, as Kamenty on the forecheck. Schmalz will take it, as Christian on the forecheck, trying to get that turnover. Schmalz has Christian applying pressure, forcing him back into the corner, and Christian will get to it. Christian trying to play it in front. It's tied up, but he'll give it back to Kamenty in behind the net. Off the boards as Melville does take possession, and Clausen will move it out into the Broncos zone. Off the backboard, Petruska puts it around to the far side. Schmidt. Schmidt will get it out. Bouncing puck. And knocked away. Kamansky trying to get it. He falls down, plays it across, but no one there. Schmidt put it in, trying to play it front, and now we are going to get a penalty call as Kamansky did fall down, and it's going to be a tripping call.
20: 1 2 minutes, 2 points. No.
19: But it's going against the Broncos, actually, and it's kind of a little bit of a blind corner for me, so it's a Gabriel Kamansky. After it looked like he got tripped up, he's going to take the tripping call, and the Broncos are going to be shorthanded the second time, right into a J&C Stonecutters penalty. 2:08 into the second period. Face off inside of the Broncos zone to the glove side of Holbolt, so Melville's with their second chance on the extra man advantage. Oatman plays it across to the right point. Back to the middle. Nadeau is being watched by Miller, but it's kept in by Melville. Oatman outside the circle to the middle. Pass into the side, shot, and it's in. Carmichael gets it. And Melville takes a 2-0 lead. On the power play, so the Broncos give up a shorthanded goal. So the Broncos now trail 2-0. Played 2:24 into the second period. On the draw at center ice. And Melville trying to play it back in. Brown goes into the corner to Silva. Puts it around the boards. Can't quite clear it out as Melville. Shot saved by Hovel. Rebound in behind. And it's held on into the corner. Picked up by Brown. Back to the left point for McConnell. McConnell over to the right side. Around the boards, in behind the net, looking forward to Silva. As it's knocked down, picked up by Brown. Brown towards the blue line, keeps it in. To the middle, his shot goes wide, rebound on the side, save off the side of the net, actually. As Russell Jr. will take it on the left side. Russell Jr. over center will dump it in. Cross out of his net. And he'll play it for McConnell off the backboards. As Brown moves it across, McConnell will dump it in. And Melville going for a big change. Eisner in behind of his net. On the right wing side, through off the skate of Phillips. Trying to go afterwards, and Farrell puts it in front, but Phillips is on the opposite side, and it allows Melville to move out. Carmichael in behind the net. Eisner puts it around the boards to the far side. And turnover picked up by Eisner. Trying to knock it out, but it's coming back the other way. Shot saved by Hovel. Rebound chance on the side. Another chance saved by Hovel. He'll cover up. Last chance from Seibert there is a couple of chances from Melville off of a turnover from the Broncos in their own end. As we're just shy of 4 minutes into the second period, Melville was another goal tonight. It was Carmichael who got his third of the season open, and Louis Nadeau, his second point tonight. Broncos are down, 2-0. Off to the far side, Bradshaw. Puck rolling off his stick to the line. Trying to get some help from McPhee. Does get it out into the neutral zone. As to the line, it's going to be backhanded. Olichuk skates back, will get to it. Holds on, he'll backhand it off the boards for McPhee. McPhee. Off the glass. Does get it out into the neutral zone. But it's picked up by Melville. Clear back inside of the Broncos zone. In behind of the nets. Olichuk and Smith going for the puck. Smith will take it in. Tied up in deep in his own end. Kicks it out. Free puck. Petruska trying to go back to the point. Does get it through. Nadeau at the left point. Shot tip goes wide. And Petruska takes it. On the right side. Stop. Smith gets it. Goes to McPhee, drops it off. Bradshaw, he stood up. As another Bronco clears it, goes, I think it hit the rafter, a score clock, but out of play. And the faceoff will go back deep inside of the Broncos zone. 15-12 remaining in the second period with the Millionaires holding on to a 2-0 lead. Last season, the Broncos swept the season series, took all four matchups against the Millionaires. So it's been a while since Melville beat the Broncos. On the draw, it's moved out. And Schmidt into the corner. Schmidt puts it around the boards and pinching in. It's Richardson tied up in deep. McConnell plays it over. And backhanded out into the neutral zone. And Salisbury, one-on-one with against Richardson. Salisbury forced into the corner by Richardson. As Richardson does a good job of playing the body pass. As a shot from the point. Rebound, Salisbury off the stick. Another chance in front goes up high. Margolis with a chance. As Kamensky at center. He'll take it on the left wing. Kamensky trying to cut to the middle. Kamensky has the stick lifted. And it's out into the neutral zone. Cross. Plays it across Eisner. Right back for Cross. The near side boards, he'll play it in. They wave off icing. Allows the Broncos to complete a change. Volk inside of his own zone. Off the boards into the neutral zone. And picked up by Cross. Russell Jr. to Sears. Sears trying to walk in. Russell Jr. shoots. And it got blocked in front. In deep into the corner of Melville's zone. Sandu Sears tied up. About three Millionaires in deep. Still trying to get that puck free along the boards. Big log jam. It does come free, and it comes out into the neutral zone. Cross. Fake the pass. He'll shoot it in. And it goes off the boards. McConnell will get to it. Trying to move down the right side. Broncos D-men are changing. Melville trying to get out. Russell Jr. plays it up ahead. Looking for Sandu. Sandu, as it rolls off the stick to the far side, puts it around the boards into the corner. Russell Jr. with a solid hit, but Melville maintains possession. The green gets hit up high. Holowachuk inside of his own zone. Russell Jr. off the boards. Kind of a bad bounce. At the line, it's knocked back, and Smith will pick it up. Smith, he'll drop it off for Holowachuk. Couple players tied up in the neutral zone. And is this going to be another penalty to the Broncos? Looked like the Broncos were playing the puck, and Jack Sears, who was down on the ice. Now the referees are talking about it. Not sure if it's the situation of both players. No, they are going to call Jack Sears. They're going to call Sears for interference. And I can imagine he's not too happy on that one, as he kind of got upended there. But Melville going back to the power play, 13:05 left in the second period. They scored their last goal on the power play. Brady Carmichael got it. On the faceoff, Christian to the line, but not out. In behind the net, Richardson. Off to the far side, back to the point for Oatman. Oatman towards the middle. Trying to go over to the far side. Being watched by Christian. Christian puts him along the boards, but the pass got into the corner. Off to the far side boards. Back to the right point, Doe. Backhand to pass across for Oatman. Holds on, walks it. His shot safe. Rebound, they're loose. And it's going to be Richardson, but doesn't get it out. Says the Doe keeps it in. Over for Margolis. Margolis holds on into the corner. Along the sideboards, Carmichael. Carmichael puts it off to the far side for Oatman. Oatman walks in. Puts it into the Carmichael. To Margolis, face a shot back to the middle for Nadeau, but can't hang on to it. And the Broncos trying to take advantage of a long change. Christian got off, but that's it. Nadeau puts it from Tipton just wide. Off to the far side. As Miller tied up. And as well, Richardson off to the far side. There's a log jam. And now the blow just as the puck came free. So a stoppage. 43 seconds remaining on the penalty of the Sears. 11:47. It's on the clock for the second period. Broncos down 2-0. Melville scoring a goal in each period is a difference right now. Face-off will go to the glove side. On the draw. And Broncos pick it up. It's cleared up by Sandu down the ice. And Cross in behind is leaving for Schmalz. As it's held on, and Melville will control inside their own zone. They regroup. 26 seconds left on this power play. And moved out Schmalz down the middle. Pass goes over for Brown. Over to the far side. Return pass looking for Brown. But off the boards, cleared out, and actually goes out of play, goes off a stick and out. And 14 seconds left on the power play for the Millionaires. Their third tonight. They're 1-for-2 on the extra man advantage. Faceoff will remain inside of the Broncos' end. Jude will take the draw against Miller. Off the faceoff, and Schmalz at the left point. Held on. He'll walk in. Holds on. Shot goes off the stick or ski to Smith. In behind Schmalz. Plays it off to the far side. Penalty set to end for Sears. Back to the point. O'Brien. Over across. Shot from Brown. Saved by Hovold. He'll cover up as he got it in between the chest and the shoulder for the stop. Now, right now here on the Office Expert Office Pro shot clock in the rink here, it's 21-17 for the Millionaires. And online they got it 23-15. Online they've got it 6-0 for Melville this period. Broncos down 2-0. On the draw, tied up at the dot. Back to the left point, McConnell. Goes into the corner. In behind the net. Loose puck picked up by Sears. Sears goes to Phillips. Phillips out at center. Oliver Phillips to the middle. Puts it off the backboard. And picked up. Holochuk will take the puck into the corner. Puts it back. Trying to go in front, but it's knocked away. Up and closing. Has some room on a break. Holds on. Backhanded shot. Put it wide. And Smith can't clear it out as Volk will keep it in behind the net. So a breakaway opportunity for Melville, but it's a missed opportunity. Pass comes in front, knocked away. It's Melville with a time of possession. McConnell back to the left point. Shot goes wide. Big bounce off the boards. And Farrell tries to clear out. It's knocked down. Shot gloved and held on by Hovold. He'll get the stop. It's 10-08. Not quite far enough for a timeout, but definitely, it's been all Melville here in the second frame as the Broncos down by a pair. And the ice has been tilting in Melville's favor this period. Faceoff on the way. In case you're just joining the broadcast tonight, the trio of Bronco players that would require from Flin Flung are out of the lineup tonight. They're back in Flin Flung grabbing their stuff. And so we return to the lineup next week when the Broncos head to Nipwin next Friday. Off the draw, Champagne. Puts it off the glass and out into the neutral zone to Silva. Finds McPhee. McPhee on the right side. Walks in. Puts it off a stick. Dines trying to chase it down. Trying to put it in front. Going to go back towards the points. And actually got knocked down before it got its target. As comes out Salisbury. Trying to play it in deep. Puts it around the boards. In behind to the far side. Failed shot. And Richardson will get to it. Puts it off the boards. Not out. Shot. Knocked down in front. Bouncing around in the front of the net, but it's knocked away by De Silva. Backhands it out down the ice, and it's going to be called icing. With 9:20 left, we'll take a break. Broncos down by 2 halfway through. 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
19: They remain in the second period. The Broncos down by a pair. Face off inside their own end to the blocker side of Hovold. As Dines will take the face off. Shot save and held on right off the draw. As Hovold had to be alert and some pushing and shoving in front. Broncos are going to change up that line very quickly. As nothing comes of it. Sad day in the hockey world today. You may have not known already, but Quill Lake's Lyle Odelin passed away today, 58 years old. Played over 1,000 games in NHL, Stanley Cup champion 1993. Off the draw, it's loose in front. And just want to send condolences out. It's a sad day. I found out when we were driving by Watson, not quite Quill Lake, on the way down here to Melville. Off the faceoff, it's picked up by Eisner. He'll skate over down the right side for Russell Jr., trying to play a pass in front, knocked around the boards. Sandu on the far side. He's tied up on the far end. Bouncing puck, Eisner can't get it, and Russell Jr. just puts it on net, lets the Broncos clear onside into the corner and behind the Melville net. Off to the far side, and the Doe's pass at center, deflected off a couple of sticks. No icing. Cross. He'll take it back in his own end. Goes to Sears. Sears off the glass. And it goes out into the corner. McConnell is Russell Jr. with a solid forecheck. Broncos are changing. As Melville will take possession, Volk will skate out into the neutral zone. Into the Broncos and drop off a pass for Oatman. Walks in, holds on, shoots. Blocked in front as Olochuk got in front of it. Loose puck and spinning out of the way of a hit with Schmidt. Gets it out past McConnell. They'll wave off the icing. Kaminsky on the forecheck. And kind of fell down as well as McConnell. And Melville will get to it, and they'll get it out. And chipped up down the ice, Holowachuk holds on. Dodges out of the way of a hit. Kaminsky hangs on. Cross-ice pass goes off a stick and bounces to Schmidt. He'll put it off the backboards. Picked up. As Christian on the forecheck, trying to get to it, but it comes out. And Colson will play it across to Silva. After the puck, in behind, going for Richardson. On the near side boards, it's kept in by Melville. It's Colson tied up into the corner. Deep in the Broncos' end, loose puck picked up by Christian. Finds Richardson on the far side. Richardson, left wing, it's tipped in. Broncos change. And the Millionaires, Champagne, puts it off the boards. It goes off a body, and it's knocked down by Hopewell. He'll leave it for Cross, overskated, but recovers. Finds Miller on the right wing side. It's going in deep. Farrell chasing afterwards. And loose puck in front, but Melville takes it, and they'll put it off the glass out. Off the boards. Knocked down, and Farrell down the right wing for Miller. Miller plays it for Phillips, one-hands it, but missed the net. Farrell tied up into the corner. Going to get possession of the puck. Phillips in front, but no one there. The only player there was O'Brien almost, and he does turn over Miller into the corner. Shoots, just missed the net. Funny bounce off the boards, goes right to Farrell, back to the left point. Shot through, right in the chest, though. Bronson, he'll hang on for the whistle. 6:16 left in the second period. Melville still hanging on to a 2-0 lead. On the way in the second intermission, we'll take a look at the scoreboard tonight. An extensive look once again. Tonight it's SJHL, WHL, NHL, Major League Baseball playoffs, CFL. I forgot to get to that. Although maybe some Rough Rider fans don't want to even think about CFL right now after last night's. I only did watch kind of like a clip version of that game, but yeah, it wasn't pretty for the green and white last night against the Stampeders. And could have clinched last night, and now they'll need some help. They also got to do some help for themselves. Puck goes into the corner, Holowachuk. Into the corner, kicks at it, gets it up ahead to Bradshaw. Bradshaw finds McPhee. McPhee on the right wing. Dines holds on, stops. Trying to play it back. He's tied up. Puts it in front. Bradshaw shoots. And goes off into the corner, picked up by McPhee. Back to the left one. Holowachuk, his shot goes through. Walker save, rebound. Bradshaw, the Broncos' young line, getting some work in. Dines holds on to McPhee. Shot. Saved by Cross, and probably the best chance for the Broncos tonight, Nate McPhee. That's the 18-year-old line for the Broncos with some opportunities. Bradshaw was the only one of the trio that played last night. Dines and McPhee back in the lineup tonight, and two guys are getting the opportunity with the trio of Bronco players forming a flim-flong out of the lineup tonight. Those two along with Boston Schmidt are in, as there was only one 18-year-old for the Broncos last night up front. Now tonight there's four. Phillips on the faceoff off with Farrell, and Miller is off the draw. Miller has it. His shot off the crossbar. Goes in behind the net. So the Broncos trying to cook here, but trying to get the goal yet. Still 2-0 Melville. Puck alongside the boards. As the shot goes off the skate. And Phillips off to the far side. It's tied up. Miller goes into the corner looking for Farrell. In behind, Miller tries to play in front. Knocked down. Out towards the point to Silva. Winds up his shot. It's blocked. And Oatman took that. And he's grimacing right now. He gets back up, but DeSilva trying to take it to the corner. He gets knocked down. He's going to draw a penalty. And Bearwald took him down with 5:02 left. The Broncos head to the power play. It's going to be a tripping call. As Ryland Oatman will make his way to the bench after taking that shot. Looks like he's all right, but the Broncos will get a power play. Their third tonight. Let's see. It's Miller, Sears, Smith, Farrell, and Phillips out right now, so that top line will remain out for the Broncos. Down by a pair, just over 5 minutes left in the second period. Face off to the glove side, and a little bit delay before we drop the puck. On the draw, tied up. It's loose. Melville picks it up, and not out, kept in by Smith. Over for Sears. At the right point, back to the middle for Smith. Smith holds on to the far side. One-timer from Miller. It's knocked down in behind the net. Puck is loose. Picked up by Phillips. Phillips backhands it back to the point for Miller along the boards at the blue line. Schmalz in behind the net. Puts it around. Sears waiting for it. And he'll take it at the blue line. Sears holds on to the middle. Shoots! And it's held on. No rebound. 30 seconds off the power play for the Broncos. A couple of chances, but nothing there. And the faceoff will remain in Melville's end. Broncos keep those five players on the ice right now. 4:31 left in the second period. Miller will take the draw once again. As Miller went out to say something to Braden Smith and goes back to the dock. Cleanly wins it back to Sears. Sears over for Smith. At the middle to the far side. Miller shoots. Big rebound goes to Smith. Over for Sears. Hangs on. Now he'll shoot. Saved by Gross again. Goes to Smith, to Miller on the far side. Miller trying to play back to the point. It's tied up. Two millionaires are on top of him. Phillips as well. Puck is still tied up alongside the boards. As finally digging it around is Farrell. Trying to put it around the boards for Sears. It's a little bit slow, but Sears pitching and keeps it in. Puck tied up into the corner. And still tied up along the boards. Now the Broncos force of the boards now comes out towards the right point. Smith keeps it in. Puts it back, Sears, over to the far side for Miller. Miller on the far side goes into the corner. Miller trying to play it back, goes to Smith. Smith at the hash marks to the corners. Miller trying to play it for Sears, and it goes out, and that's a long shift for that top line. They'll go off a new unit out for the Broncos. 29 seconds left on the power play for Humboldt. DeSilva puts it around the boards, looking on the far side. McPhee tips it. Knocked down, picked up by Sandu. Sandu makes a move, holds on. Goes to McPhee. McPhee back to the left point for Russell Jr. Walks in off of his stick. A chance to clear. And Carmichael's going to skate with it. He's got a man in front. On the 2-on-2, pass it goes knocked down off the skate of DeSilva. And Russell Jr. goes to McPhee on the right wing. Nate McPhee tries to put it in front. Stick lifted. And Sandu, penalty over. Back to even strength. McPhee in the far corner. Tied up in deep. Russell Jr. trying to help out as well as he's gets banged to the boards. Clearing to Temp and Eisner out in the neutral zone. Will take it in his own end. 2:45 left in the second period. Eisner's pass to Kamensky on the right wing. Kamensky holds on to his shot. Goes up wide. The net rebound off the bench. Smith. Smith into the corner. He gets knocked down. And Melville will take it. Brown. Brown cuts across on the off wing to the left wing. Trying to shoot through the legs of Holowachuk. Oval read that and makes the save and holds on. 2:22 left in the second period. 2-0 Melville. And the faceoff will go inside of the Broncos' end. As the Broncos kind of got going over the last couple of minutes, but nothing to show for it right now. Down by a pair in the late stages of the second period. On the draw, Kaminsky puts it off the boards, back towards the point of dough. Shot go up high and picked up by Schmidt. Schmidt on the left side off the boards, and Kaminsky will knock it in deep. Doe holds on. I agree. And Kaminsky, as Brown picks it up again, drops off. Fairwall shot goes off the backboards. Rebound into the corner. Bagri will take it into the corner. And Schmidt through his legs, and Kaminsky gets it out into the neutral zone. But right away, back onto the stick of Bugnell and into the corner. Tied up as Richardson and in deep into the corner as Melville trying to cycle it out. Still deep inside of the Broncos in. Brown hanging on to it. Spins out of one defender, puts it back to the point for Schmalz. Walks the line, holds on to the middle, stop. Hangs on, going side to side. Schmalz at the middle towards the board. Puts a puck in front, knocked down. As cross gun in front of it. And it's picked up and moved out. Richardson to Kaminsky. Kaminsky moves it across. It's knocked down. And back the other way, Salisbury. He's got some room. Walks in, holds on, shot saved by Hovold. Rebound kicked up. Another chance, another save by Hovold. Off of two chances in front. And Salisbury had the first one. He had two and another one. Another chance in front, saved by Hovold. In behind. As it's tied up alongside the boards, picked up by Oatman. Backhands, knocked down by Miller. He'll clear it out down the ice. Race forward, Farrell going after the puck. He'll beat off the icing. Farrell gets to it, puts it in front. Phillips shoots, save again. Oatman, 24 seconds left in the period. And it's moved out. Margolis still stop alongside the boards, off the side of the net. It comes, picked up by Holowachuk. 13 seconds left. Holowachuk holds on, trying to go wide. Holowachuk will put it around in behind the net to Doe. Puts it off the boards, knocked down. As it's tied up, and it's going to come out, and that will do it. Here in the second period, Melville adds another goal to their total, and they lead by a score of 2-0 after two periods of play here at the CN Community Center. As the Broncos, for the first time, no goals through two periods in this SJHL season. All right. Coming up in the second intermission, we're going to take a look at your out-of-town scoreboard today. A lot of things going on in the world of sports, so we'll take a look first. SJWHL, NHL, Major League Baseball playoffs. That's all we got. CFL football we can talk about as well. As through 40 minutes, the Broncos are down 2-0 here in Melville against the Millionaires. 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
19: And welcome back here to the CN Community Center. I'm Blaine Wyland. It is 2-0 Melville leading the Broncos. After 40 minutes of play, the two teams are playing their second game in as many nights. The Broncos and the Millionaires will meet once again way later in the season. It's going to be the third last weekend of the season, the end of February, February 26th and 27th. The Broncos and the Millionaires will take part in a home-and-home set. So it's going to be a while. It's almost going to be 5 months in before, like, so much is going to change in that amount of time. Kind of like last year, the Broncos came here and they had a home-and-home in September. And then it was not quite a it wasn't a home-and-home set, but they played in January and February last year. Broncos swept a season series last year, all four games. So the Millionaires, like I said, it's been a while since they picked up the win over the Broncos. So they're 20 minutes away from doing so as they're ahead by a pair of goals. Here in Melville, as the Broncos look like to come back, but it's a little bit of an uphill battle in this final frame. All right, let's take a look around the out-of-town scoreboard tonight. A few other games going on in the SJHL. The Estevan Bruins, they're looking for their first win of the season. The only team in the SJHL who is winless. And right now, they have a 4-3 lead over the Nipawin Hawks. That's after two periods of play, so the Bruins trying to pick up that first win. And well, the Melville Millionaires so far this, or sorry, that's the Broncos' opponent tonight. The Nipawin Hawks, I was going to say, haven't quite got out to the start. I think a lot of people were pegging Nipawin to be the top team in the SJHL. Well, they're 2-3, so this is game number 6 tonight. They got 4 points so far on the season. Estevan, the only team in the SJHL with no points. LaRange is down there with a 1-3, but the Broncos head into tonight were tied with the Warman Wolverines for 9 points through 6 games in the SJHL. Other games going on tonight, Yorkton leading Flin Flon by a score of 5-2. The Bombers this season are 4-1. They're 1 point back of the Broncos and Wolverines early on in the season with a game in hand. And in Melfort, at the Northern Lights Palace, it's the Mustangs leading the Wolverines by a score of 2-1. As Melfort holding on to the lead over the Wolverines, who are 4-1-0-1 on the season. Of course, that one loss came back on opening night when the Broncos picked up the victory. Oliver Phillips scored with 1:44 left. Otherwise, the Wolverines would have picked up a point in all their games so far this season. That was the only loss for them in regulation in this SJHL season. You know, some teams, they have short intermissions. This might be a longer one, so I'm just trying to stretch it out here. There's one game tomorrow in the SJHL. The Weyburn Red Wings will host the Yorkton Terriers. Broncos' next game is coming up on Friday when they take on the Nipawin Hawks. The Broncos are kicking off a stretch tonight. They're playing seven of their next nine games on the road. Only two more home games in the month of October for the Broncos. On Friday, October 16th, they will be home against the LaRonche Ice Wolves, and as well they'll be hosting the Nippon Hawks on Tuesday, October 27th. Broncos next weekend, they are in Balfour's on Saturday after that game in Nippon. And then they'll come back, they'll play LaRonche on the 16th. And the next night, the Broncos head up to the Northern Lights Palace. First tilt this season against the Melfort Mustangs. Only one home-and-home set between the Broncos and the Mustangs this season. And then they're off, and then we're going to head down south. The Broncos will take on the Estevan Bruins and the Weyburn Red Wings on the Southern Road Trip. And then they'll end off with Nippon at home. And then on October.

Take a look at the Western Hockey League scores today. Games going on. Kind of all over the place with the scores here in terms of the time. After one period of play, Wenatchee leads Ever 1-0. Kelowna and Kamloops are tied up at 3. That's late in the second period. Elsewhere, Calgary, they lead Lethbridge by a score of 6-4. Medicine Hat leads Prince Albert 3-1. That's after a two period of play. Red Deer looks like they're going to skate away with a 5-2 win. They're up on Moose Jaw. Penticton ahead of Tri-Cities 3-0. They're halfway through that contest. Spokane up on Portland 1-0. Swift-Current and Vancouver, they're tied up at 1. So that's a look around the WHL. All right, and of course today it's the first Saturday night in the NHL, and I know that maybe some controversy if it's still a true Saturday night in the NHL or not, but still the primetime day for hockey. Definitely at least in Canada, and I'm sure as well, North America as well. Taking a look here, we'll start off with games that are finals. The Islanders crushed the Devils by a score of 6-0. It was the Sabres over the Blackhawks 4-3. The Oilers picked up a 3-1 victory. Didn't have to score a touchdown on that one. Hurricanes beat the Flyers 3-2 in overtime. It was the Mammoth over the Blue Jackets tonight by a score of 4-1. Pittsburgh edges out the Canadiens 6-5 in overtime. Lightning beat the Capitals 3-1. It was the Senators winning the Battle of Ontario by a score of 3-2. Game's going on, still in action right now. 9 minutes left in the third period. The Wild lead the Bruins by a score of 3-1. The Predators are up on the Stars 2-1. Just over 4:40 left in the third period. The Avalanche hanging on to a 3-0 lead. That's 8 minutes left in the second period. The Kings and the Sharks are scoreless in the first. And the Calgary Flames and the Vancouver Canucks are scoreless. They're about halfway through the first period as they're playing the late game tonight. So that's a look at the NHL scores tonight. Major League Baseball kicking off the divisional series. All four series got underway today. And a couple of shutouts as it was the White Sox blanking the Guardians by a score of 3-0 to gain a 1-0 lead in that best of five. And it was the LA Dodgers beating the Atlanta Braves by a score of 5-3. And the Tampa Bay Rays stifled the Yankees' bats as Drew Rasmussen pitched 8 innings, only gave up 1 hit with 10 strikeouts. He outduels Gerrit Cole, and the Rays pick up the win over the Yankees to lead that best of 5, 1-0. And in Milwaukee, they're in the bottom of the 5th. It's still tied up at 2 between the Brewers and the Padres. They're playing Game 1 tonight of that divisional series. As looking ahead for game 2's tomorrow, it's going to be the National League in action. So the Dodgers and the Braves will play game 2 in LA, and as well the Brewers and the Padres will play game 2 tomorrow. American League has a day off, and then they'll play game 2's of their own on Monday night, both in Cleveland and Tampa Bay, the White Sox Guardians and the Rays and the Yankees. So we know that the American League Championship Series will be an AL Central team against an AL East, with teams to be determined. As there's still playing left to be decided in the divisional series. All right. Take a look now at the CFL. Both games are finals today. The BC Lions beat the Toronto Argonauts by a score of 24-17, while the Montreal Alouettes absolutely hammered the Winnipeg Blue Bombers tonight by a score of 37-10. Tyson Philpott sets a record for most amount of catches by a Canadian receiver as the Alouettes, with that victory, do clinch first place in the East. So they will get a bye. Tyson Philpott, what a day for him. 11 catches, 207 yards. He's definitely going to win the top Canadian Player of the Year award. He might even be in the running for MVP. It's probably going to go down to him or Davis Alexander in the East, definitely, for the nominees. So as a result of today's results, the BC Lions are now up to 9-6 on the season. The Rough Riders technically in third

0: spot right now at 8-7. The Stamps are 8-8. And the Winnipeg Blue Bombers are 7-8. There's three games left for the Rough Riders, at least. They are now going to be locked into a home-and-home set with the Montreal Alouettes. They're going to be playing on Thanksgiving Monday, so a week from Monday. The Riders will head out to Montreal, and then they'll close out the season with two home games. They're not going to be easy, though. They'll take on the Alouettes in a return matchup, and then they'll close out the season against the Edmonton Elks. The Elks, the only team so far to clinch in the Western Division with an 11-4 record on the season. They're getting close to clinching top spot in the West, although the Lions are coming on strong here in the second half, while the Rough Riders, anything but, especially last night, good God. Probably a good night to head out to watch out a Bronco game last night. I know some folks went down to Regina. There was a decent amount. I seen all social media humble people were in Regina for the game last night, and I think a lot of comments were that the best part of the game last night was the halftime show. So when you see that at a Rider game, you know it was a bad one, and yeah, it was kind of a stinker for the Rough Riders. I think the score was a little bit prettier than one. Just, I did watch like highlights afterwards. Riders only lost by 6, but it felt like a lot more. The tiebreaker, the Riders had 3, but they lost it because the Stamps beat by 6, so the point differential goes to Calgary by 3. So the Riders don't have the tiebreaker on BC, they don't have the tiebreaker on Winnipeg, and they don't have the tiebreaker on Calgary now. They could still win it against Edmonton if they do win that last game, since they played 3 times a season. So far, both teams have won a contest each, but tough roads for the Rough Riders to make it back into the postseason, let alone defend their Grey Cup championship. And I think more than likely now, it's gonna doesn't look good in terms of them hosting a playoff game next month at Mosaic Stadium. All right, that's your out-of-town scoreboard tonight in the wide world of sports. We'll take a break, do a quick scoring summary here in the intermission. Broncos down by 2 after 2. 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
0: And welcome back here inside the CN Community Center in Melville on Blaine Wyland. A couple of minutes away before we get going with the second period play-by-play. As right now, we're just going to take a look at the scoring summary. It's brought to you by Prairie West Sales. Melville with both goals tonight. The first goal, Cole Brown followed up on a rebound. Louis Nadeau and Torin Budgell with the assist on the icebreaker to make it 1-0. That goal coming at the 13:22 mark. The Millionaires would strike again early in the second period. The 2:24 mark, Grady Carmichael in the power play, his third of the season. Ryland Oatman and Louis Nadeau, his second assist tonight. And that made the score 2-0. That's where we sit right now. Office Experts, Office Pro shot clock that period in favor of the Mills. Online they got here 16-12 with a total of 33-27, although here on the score clock they only got it at 27 apiece. I always like these rinks when they online and the score clock are totally different. Power plays, Broncos are 0-3, while Melville is 1-3. So that's your scoring summary. Not enough green and gold on there right now through 40 minutes. All right, we'll take a break. Coming up next, it's the third period. The Broncos look to stage a comeback. Try to get themselves back in here. They're down by a pair into this final frame. See if they can pull it out as they look to sweep a home sweat after splitting the first two home-and-home sets to start the season. This will be the last one for the Broncos until the end of November against Battleford. All right, we'll take a break. 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
0: All right, we're back here in Melville. We're getting set for the third period. Both teams are on the ice. Broncos will be moving right to left on your dial there. All the Millionaires are moving left to right. We're going to start off 5-on-5. As ready to get going here. Looks like Dines, Bradshaw, And McPhee will get the starts here this third period. Hollowchuk and Smith on the D pairing for the Broncos. Well, for the Millionaires, it's going to be Petruska, Jewett, and close enough front, Volk and McConnell, McConnell on the point. Vanessa Jewett on the draw. A little bit of push and shoving before he gets started. Both teams banging their stick, trying to rally each other. Petruska and Bradshaw still exchanging, and the referee did not like that. Blows the whistle and comes over to talk to them. So we'll do it again. We're underway now in the third period. Volk will put it around the boards. Goes all the way to the far side. Smith trying to clear it out. It's knocked down. Back to Smith. Tries to move down the right side, but kept in. Pass kept in. Shot close, and shot goes wide. Rebound off to the corner. Petruska puts it around to the far side. McPhee on the right wing. Up ahead looking for Dinesh, trying to locate the puck. And he'll drop it back and go to the Hollywood Chuck. Up to Smith. Smith on the right side. Driving that. Shoot. Save. It's loose in front. Another save. As Braden Smith joins the rush. As with the rush up front. But a couple of chances. And Noah Cross, who's having a solid game for the Millionaires tonight, keeps it out and Faceoff will come back to his blocker side. Broncos down by a pair, and a little bit of delays. The referee's over by the timekeeper's box. We play 40 seconds into the period, and boy, made a motion to four. Not sure what that was, but regardless, we're back to the action here. Onto the side of that. Miller trying to dig it out. And they'll blow it down. Puck was loose, but the referee was on the other side, so he'll blow it. And a whistle. 19-18 left in this third period. Broncos down by a pair. Have yet to get on the board on the score sheet. On the draw is Miller. Wins it clean back to DeSilva. One timer from Richardson. Missed the net. Big rebound goes back to DeSilva at the left point. He'll put it around the boards to the far side. Miller will let it go to Richardson at the right point. He shoots again. Save. Rebound gets kicked out to the corner. As along the boards comes out DeSilva. In the neutral zone. Plays it across. Farrell tries to play it in, but Miller was trying to race back, but couldn't time it out right. And it's called offside. We played 103 into this third period with the Millionaires with their two-goal lead. Faceoff will come back out into the neutral zone. As Sandhu's, Sears, and Russell Jr. out. Eisner and Cross on the point. Inside of the neutral zone and on the draw. And it comes back out, and it's going to go all the way down. Cross drops it off for Eisner in the corner. Trying to go down the left wing is alongside the boards. And Sears moves it, holds on. Well, backhanded in. And it comes to the side. Sandhu trying to dig it out, but it's covered up. And it's held on with 127 into the third period. Faceoff will come inside of Melville's end. Faceoff to the glove side. On the draw, Sandhu will take it for Humboldt against Bearwald. And Melville gets possession off the faceoff in behind the net. As moved down the left side and pass off the stick of Bearwald. Eisner trying to clear it. It's knocked back to center, back deep inside of the Broncos zone. Hovolt out of his net. He'll find Eisner. Eisner down the left wing. It's going to be tipped and still in play as it goes deep into the corner. Volk and Sandhu bump hard. As it goes, chance for Melville to clear, but it's knocked down. Kamansky on the fourth deck. He walks and shoots. Saved by Cronston, the rebound chance. And it's going to come out. And back inside of Humboldt's end, Schmidt. He'll backhand it up ahead looking for Sandhu. It's knocked down at the line. Melville at center. Turns it over, picked up by Smith. He skates at the puck. Braden Smith walks in, shoots. Not quite the shot he wanted as it missed on the near side. Christian tried to play in front. Smith, he'll take it. He's trying to walk. Pass in front, Schmidt. His shot is blocked before it reaches its target, and Cyber will get it out. into the neutral zone. Smith up ahead as Kaminsky has it. Kaminsky shoots. He missed the net. Big rebound. It's going to go all the way out into the neutral zone. Guy Hollowchuk instead of his own end. And Smith will put it around the boards. Schmidt as it's picked up by Kaminsky. Kaminsky trying to walk in as Christian puts around the boards in behind McConnell. As on the forecheck was Schmidt, but McConnell gets it out in front of the Broncos bench. Kaminsky was going off for a change. Broncos get it back to Ness. Holds on, moves it across looking for Bradshaw, but in behind. As the puck comes back out into the neutral zone, it's knocked back to Da Silva in his old end. Goes to McPhee on the left wing. McPhee trying to drive to net. Puck knocked off a stick into the corner. McPhee tied up in the corner. Gets it back to Da Silva. Holds on to the middle. Walks in. He shoots. It's deflected. It's bouncing around, and it's held on for the whistle. And the stoppage. Nathan Da Silva, who did pick up a goal last year in Melville. Had two last year. Remember them quite well. Against LaRange at the EPN as well. He picked one up here on a rush on the opposite end. That was his two goals last year. He scored one last Saturday against Balfour's. Vanessa on the draw. 3:30 into the third period. Broncos still down by a pair. Tied up on the dot. Broncos trying to get it out, but Nadeau, side of his own end, holds onto it in behind the net. Down the right side, Petruska tries to clear it out. It's knocked back into the neutral zone. Da Silva will take it. He'll send it in deep. Broncos clear onside, and Dines on the forecheck as Melville gets it out into the neutral zone. Bradshaw will play it back. Eisner inside of his own end in front of the bench and off the bounce. Bradshaw takes it, trying to go wide into the corner. Bradshaw in behind the net, holds onto it, spins out of a hit. Pass comes back to the point for Eisner. Puts it on net. And it's held on for the save. No rebound in front. And the whistle as the Broncos coming up with a better start here in the third period, but nothing to show for it right now. Just over 4 minutes into this final period. Faceoff coming up to the blocker side. Broncos are going to be back on the road next weekend. Two games to two nights. Friday nights, we are in Nipawin. Pre-game show will start 6:45, opening faceoff at 7 o'clock. And then the next night, we're back in Balfour. Second time this season, the Broncos will be at the Access Communications Center in North Balfour. Off the faceoff, off the draw. Farrell goes back to the point for Cross. Cross puts it around the boards, in behind the net. Schmalz will get to it for Melville. Tries to clear it up, and have a slow-moving puck. It's tied down. Along the boards into the corner. It's picked up by Mike Gorlis. He'll move a pass up and carried out with Clausen. Trying to go wide. Clausen will knock it in deep. In behind Eisner. Knocks it to Cross. It's tied up. Cross trying to play it back. A little slow down as it's tied up along the boards. Two players from each squad battling for that puck in deep in the Broncos zone. Now it's kicked out in front, and Margolis puts it back in behind the net for Clausen, and he's battling with Phillips in deep. Clausen trying to walk out in front. He shoots. Saved by Hobo. Rebound. It's bouncing around, but Miller will knock it back. Cross will take possession. Cleared down, looking for Farrell. Delayed offside as Melville takes possession. Brown in his own end. He'll move down the middle. Brown over center. Trying to make a move around Sandu. Lost it. Couldn't get it past Cross. It's mocked back in behind the Broncos' net. Hollowchuk goes off to the far side. Russell Jr. plays it for Sandu. Off his stick. One-hands it. He'll chase after the loose puck into the corner. Knocked down and goes into the corner. Puts it across. Off the board, Smith has it. Smith walks in. His shot goes off a stick wide. And it's going to be picked up by Brown on the right side. He'll play it in deep. Goes into the corner. Smith takes the puck. There's a Hollowchuk. Goes to Sears. Sears. He goes to Russell Jr. Russell Jr. moves in. His shot. He had a stick lifted. Loose in front. Sears just puts it wide on the chance. And a couple of chances for the Broncos, but can't get it past. As down the off the skates of Christian at center. Volk, he'll backhand it off the far side boards. Knocked by Open, trying to knock it in deep. As picked up by Richardson inside of his own zone. Da Silva loses an edge. There's two millionaires there. But Da Silva hand-passed it, does get it out. They'll blow it down, and that was an alert play by De Silva because there's two millionaires right there. And a good chance they would have been all alone on that chance, but the Broncos will get the whistle as the faceoff comes out into the neutral zone. 13:35 left in this third period. Broncos still down 2-0. And actually, the faceoff will instead be inside of their own end on this draw. Faceoff will go to the glove side. As it's tied up and on the faceoff, it comes out and it's going to be moved out and upended. Was Kaminsky, so he'll draw a penalty this time. So the Broncos are going to the power play. An interference call as Gabriel Kaminsky forces that one. 13:25 left, and the Broncos will get a face-off, and their power play will go to work. Farrell, Miller, Sears, Phillips, and Smith are out right now. So the draw will go to the glove side cross, and Miller will take the draw. On the face-off, it's tied up. In behind the net, a chance for Melville to clear, but Smith can't get to it, and it will come out down the ice. And Sears will take it. Holds on off the backboards, and Smith trying to get to the puck. Goes to Farrell at center off his stick, and it's cleared out. And it's back, and Hovel will have to take it inside of his own end. Smith finds Miller. Miller back on his backhand goes to Farrell. Farrell on the left wing. Holds on. He'll stop. Trying to go into the corner off his stick. Loses an edge in behind. Puck is loose in the corner. Miller pinching up, trying to keep it in. But it's out and back inside the Broncos zone. 1:16 left on the power play. Miller at center. Trying to tip it. He'll knock it down. Instead, he'll skate with the puck. Carries it in. Miller alongside the boards. Trying to drop it up. In front goes to Farrell. Walks and shoots. And missed the net. And big rebound as Sears was going the other way. So it comes out all the way to center. De Silva inside of his own end. Puts it off the boards back into the neutral zone. Farrell goes off his stick. It's picked up and Margolis has it. And he'll shoot it down the ice. And it's going to go all the way down. De Silva will take it. 47 seconds left on the power play for the Broncos. Eisner, his pass goes off his stick. And picked up by Kaminsky. Kaminsky alongside the boards. Goes back to the point forward to Silva. Over across. Eisner couldn't fire the one-timer. Goes back to De Silva at the right point. De Silva along the boards. Back to Eisner on the near boards. Walks and shoots. He just missed the net. Big rebound. And it's going to go to De Silva at the left point now. De Silva dishes a pass to Kaminsky. Across. Shot from Eisner. It's blocked in front. It goes into the corner. Picked up by Eisner. 15 seconds left on the power play. Russell Jr. goes back to Eisner at the right point. Over to Kaminsky. His shot is blocked. And it's going to be chipped out by Margolis. He'll go down the right wing side. Margolis shoots, save, rebound. He follows it up. Another save by Hovel. Two chances. Back the other way, Sandu. Backhands it ahead. It's knocked down 5-on-5. Broncos unable to convert on that power play. As in behind the net, Carmichael goes to the far corner. Just over 11 minutes left in the third period. Broncos down 2-0. Eisner holds on off the boards. Fudgel will play it back in. Inside of the Broncos zone. Hall with Chuck. Puts it off the boards. Eisner tied up alongside the boards. And cleared out down the ice. And it's going to go back. It's going to be an icing call. 10:39 left in this third frame. And faceoff back inside of the Broncos zone. Faceoff will come back as right now Dines, Bradshaw, McPhee out with Holowachuk and looks like Eisner. Faceoff coming up as to the glove side of Hovolt. On the draw, Dines will get it to Eisner back alongside the boards. Shot goes wide off to the far side. As goes in deep into the corner, Bearwall loses it, and McPhee will take it. He'll chip and chase. As Champagne back, McPhee on the forecheck. In deep inside of Melville's end, in behind the net. Champagne gets to it, tries to dish a pass off. It's cleared out as Richardson was pinching. Goes all the way down. O'Brien beats out the icing, plays it tries to play it back, but the Broncos get to it. Dines hangs on. He'll drag it across, drops off through the legs of McPhee. McPhee trying to go along the boards as he's tied up. Cross trying to keep in and can't. Open trying to beat him as puck is knocked back at the Bronco blue line. Cross has to go back inside of his own zone. Under 10 minutes left in the third period. As Richardson to the left wing, Dines will chip it in deep. Goes off for a change. Farrell on the forecheck. Into the corner. Puck is knocked down. As back the other way, Brown holds on to it. Brown on the backhand. Toe save by Holvolt. And no rebound on Nets. Still in play, though. Brown in behind the net. Holds on. Puts it in front and knocked away. Shot from the point. Saved by Holvolt. He'll cover up for the stoppage. With 9:07 remaining, the Broncos trail 2-0. That's the Fun Dodge Humble Bronco Hockey on 107.5 Bolt FM.
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0: 9:07 left here in the third period. Broncos trailing 2-0 against Melville. On the faceoff, as Smith will pick it up on the far side. It's chipped up ahead. It's knocked back, picked up, but in offside with Sandy as Russell Jr. was inside the neutral, or inside of the Melville end, as the puck came out into the neutral zone. Faceoff will be back in front of the Melville bench. Just under 9 minutes now remain in the third period. The Broncos looking to get something going. On the faceoff, it's Schmalz puts it ahead, but picked up by Holowachuk down the left wing side. And a chance for the Broncos. As Holowachuk spins around, finds Sears. Sears trying to move to the middle. It's knocked down. And Petruska gets it out. Holowachuk back inside his own zone. Goes to Smith off the board. Looking for Sears. Sears on the right wing side. Into the corner. Sears in behind that, looking as Sandhu. Trying to go down to the point. A little slow moving puck. And Petruska will take it out. He'll move it back inside of the Humboldt zone. As Smith trying to go to the far side. Russell Jr. back. And puck knocked down. It's tied up. Smith will get to it. Plays it across forward to Silva. To Sears. Sears in the neutral zone. Holds on. He'll shoot it in deep. Off the backboards. In behind the net. And it'll be held on as Nadeau. Now moves down the right wing side as Brown can't get to it. Tied up Christian inside of the neutral zone. Cleared inside of the Broncos zone. Hovold out of his net. Leaves it for Richardson. Richardson on the right wing side. Off the boards, Kaminsky. Backhands across for Schmidt. Schmidt to Christian. Christian trying to fire a shot through, but his stick was kind of lifted. It does roll a net and a whistle. And a stoppage. 7:41 left in the third period. Office Expert, Office Pro, shot clock. On the clock here, we got a 34-30 in favor of the Broncos. Let's take a look online here. They got only got a 39-34 for Melville. This period 7-6 in favor of the Broncos. On the draw to the far side, Melville has possession. Open on the right wing. As the puck is bouncing around, it's picked up cross off the boards. Miller holds on to the middle, stops, shoots. He scores! Connor Miller on the scoreboard for the Broncos. Cuts the deficit 2-1. That's a quick release from Miller. He buries it. Makes it a one-goal game with 7:25 left. So Miller up to 4 goals on the season. Scores for the second straight night. 3 points over these last 2 games. And it's a one-goal hockey game. Still lots of time left. 7:25. Quick release from Connor Miller. On the draw. That's interesting. That goal brought to you by the city of Humboldt. Puck cleared inside of the Broncos zone. Eisner trying to clear it. And they call that an unassisted goal for Miller. That's the puck tied up inside of the Broncos zone. As out on the neutral zone, the referee took a spill. Still tied up along the boards. Now it comes free. Eisner trying to get it out. Gets it to the Farrell. He'll clear it out. And it's going to go all the way down, and it's going to be enough. It will be an icing call, so the Broncos can't change. Under 7 minutes remaining in the third period, a one-goal game for Miller on the season. That's his fourth goal, his 6th point in his 5th game in action. Of course, Miller was gone last weekend. He went up to Flin Flon for the banner-raising ceremony and as well as the rings. Talked to the guys yesterday, Leo Seitz and Ryan Ulmer, about that. Pretty big day for those guys. Off the draw. Chance for the Broncos to clear it out, but it's knocked back into the corner cross. Against possession. Tries to play it up ahead. Bearwald. Try to go wide. Bearwald into the corner. In behind the net. Holds on to the sideboards. Back to the left point. Smalls. Dumps it off into the corner. Oldman back to Schmalz. Walks the line. Shoots. Saved by Hovold. Rebound. Goes to Miller. And he will get it out. Now the Broncos can change. After they were held on a little bit longer with that icing. Farrell on the forecheck. Holowachuk knocks the puck down in the neutral zone. Plays it back in deep. Farrell on the forecheck in behind the net. Champagne puts it off the boards. And it comes out into the neutral zone. Holowachuk holds on. Plays it back for Smith off the boards and picked up by Bradshaw. Bradshaw trying to go through, trying to drive to the net. Puck comes free, picked up by Smith on the far side, has it stripped from him. And Melville gets it out into the neutral zone. Open off the boards. Legree. And pass comes in front. It's knocked down and covered up by Hovold. He'll hang on for the whistle. 5:43 left in the third period. One-goal hockey game thanks to Connor Miller. 2-1 is our score. Broncos try to stage a late rally here. Draw is going to go to the blocker side of Hovold. On the draw. And it's picked up, goes ahead to the blue line, but not out. Melville sends it back. In behind the net, Smith down the right wing side. McPhee, he'll hammer it out. As Dines will chase after. Puck comes out to center and back the other way. Shot goes off a stick in front. Knocked away as Bradshaw gets it out into the neutral zone. And Melville regroups. Hammered off the linesman, off of a body in front. Goes to Carmichael. But getting back is Sears. Gets a pass to Russell Jr. Russell Jr. going wide into the left side. In behind, wraparound chance! And no lighter on, and held on as a quick chance for Casey Russell Jr. with a wraparound. But it's held on. 5:05 left in the third period. Chase-off will go to the glove side. Sandu, Sears, Russell Jr., Silva, and Richardson are out. On the draw in behind. Off to the far side, Salisbury. On the left wing. Tied up in front of the Broncos bench. A couple of players battling for that puck right in front of the Broncos bench. Right in the middle, actually. And Sandu takes the puck. Back to Russell Jr. Over across from Silva at center. Holds on now. He'll dump it in around the boards. Sears waiting for it. He'll try to backhand. It goes off the stick. And Neville will get it out. And Sears falls down, or got upended. And he's slow to get up. And that's going to be a penalty. Kind of going the opposite way as the puck was coming out to the line and Sears is going towards the corner. He lost his lid. Looks like he's okay. He was down for a couple of seconds, but Sears will get back up. Well, it's going to be a penalty to McConnell. It's going to be interference. As Jack Sears now skating on his own power, back to the bench, looking like he's okay. 4:38 left. The Broncos now going to a power play, and they're going to send out the temp top line, Phillips, Farrell, Miller, and they'll be joined by Braden Smith, and Sears trying to dust himself off and trying to remain out there. Looks like he's good to go. Just going to strap on the lid, and he'll join the power play for the Broncos. And so he'll remain on the ice. Miller on the draw, trying to drive to net. Comes out. Smith pinching in, but can't get to it as the puck is knocked out into the neutral zone. Sears inside of his own zone. He'll drop it back, looking for Smith. Smith playing his first game tonight. Pretty good outing for the Saskatoon product. Farrell on the left side, holds on. Puts it around the boards, looking to the far side. Knocked down. Smith. A little miss pass to Miller. Clearing attempt, and it will come out into the neutral zone. 30 seconds off on the Broncos power play. Sears over for Smith. Smith down the left wing side. He'll move it inside of Melville's end. Drops back. Farrell to the middle, and Sears can't get to it. And Margolis will take it. He's got some room. Margolis, Miller on the back check, lifts the stick and prevents a chance on net. And Hovel will keep the play going as Margolis was in deep. So Farrell back inside the Melville zone. Farrell holds on to it. He'll stop. Drops off for Russell Jr. Goes off his stick into the neutral zone. And Eisner, it's got to take it back a little bit. Under a minute left on this Bronco power play. 3.5 left in the period. As the puck is stripped away, goes to Kaminsky. Trying to drive. As the puck is knocked back, De Silva will take it at his own line. De Silva back in front of his net now. Will move ahead at the blue line. Over across to Kaminsky. Kaminsky will chip chase. Puck goes in behind the net. Nadeau trying to hammer it. Loses the puck. Picked up by Sandu. Drops it off. Back to Russell Jr. on the sideboard. To the point for De Silva at the left side. Holds on. Back to Russell Jr. Shoots. It's blocked. And it goes right back to Russell Jr. Outside the circle. Across. Eisner shoots. Save. Rebound. Goes right back to Eisner. He'll go to De Silva at the middle. Shoots again. It's blocked in front. Eisner trying to walk in front. The shot's blocked. And De Silva blocks the shot, but he's got to take it out into the neutral zone. De Silva holds on. Kaminsky. Penalty set to expire. Kaminsky. He'll stop. He'll walk over to the far side. Eisner, he shoots. Rebound. It's loose in front, and it's cleared out, and it's going to go all the way to Holtville. He'll cover it up because Bearwell jumped out, and it would have been a break, but it's going to be held on, and now the referee's in front of the players' benches as it's covered up, and 2:28 left. And the faceoff will remain in the Broncos zone. 2:28 left. We'll see how quick before we get. Now we're getting close to timeout time, pulling the goaltender. Deep inside the Broncos zone as Sandu's out right now. On the draw. Back to the right point. Volk, his shot saved by Volk. Rebound as Russell Jr. hammers at it, but it's kept in by Oakman. Puts it back into the corner for Bearwald in behind the net. Puts it off the back of the net. Cross trying to clear. Kaminsky gets a chance to clear. It's knocked back to Cross. Over to Richardson. Russell Jr. will tip it in. Broncos changing it up with 2 minutes remaining. In deep is Volk. In behind of his net. Holds onto it. Gets a pass off down the right side for McConnell. And he'll backhand it out into the neutral zone. Played inside of the Broncos zone. Holtvolt will leave it and plays as Smith. Trying to go for Holowachuk. He's in behind the net, and Holowachuk with the turnover. Goes down the right wing side. Holowachuk, Hovold heading to the bench. Holowachuk forces into the corner. Back inside of the Melville end, and now comes out into the neutral zone. Sears, 90 seconds left. Off the far side, Farrell will take it in. Farrell holds on to it, trying to drive. Farrell force off the puck. Puck out to the line, but kept in by Sears. Sears at the right point. Moves over. Miller's shot goes wide. Holowachuk tries to play it back for Smith. Smith will take it. And they're going to call on an interference, a pick. And they're going to call on Holowachuk. And they're going to call the penalty on the Broncos. So they're going to be shorthanded for the remainder of regulation. They're going to have to tie this one up on a shorthanded goal. And think the Broncos like that one. It's Ty Hollowchuck that's called on the pick. And man, the Broncos are now going to take a timeout. So the faceoff's going to come back inside the Humboldt zone. Holvold's got to go back inside of the net. It's a tough uphill battle now. 71 seconds remaining. Broncos shorthanded. And Hollowchuck will have to go to the bench. So the Broncos will have to clear it out. They can win the draw and clear it out, but you want to rush with the puck because you want to get the goalie out. So they're down 5-on-4 at the moment, but and as soon as they can, they'd like to get it to a 5-on-5. See who the Broncos will send out here as the faceoff goes back inside a Humboldt zone. It's Smith, Eisner, Phillips, and Miller out right now. Faceoff will go to the glove side. On the draw, it's one back to Nadeau at the right point. It'll go into the corner with the pass. Bearwall puts it across. Margolis, the Millionaire, is trying to play keep away. Broncos do get it out. Up ahead, it's a break for Phillips. Phillips holds on, shoots, save, rebound. It's covered up. So the Broncos get the chance, but Phillips can't put it in. 54 seconds remain in the third. Now Hovel will go to the bench. Farrell will jump out. As the faceoff will come to the glove side on this draw. 54 seconds remaining. Miller out with Phillips and Farrell. Eisner on the point with Smith. As we get set for the draw, Bearwald against Miller. Miller tries to win it. He does it back cleanly. Rebound in front. Eisner. Oh, and he puts it up out of play. The Broncos had the play. Farrell left the rebound for Eisner and just puts it up high. I think he got deflected out as well. Still inside of the Melville zone, but it was the play the Broncos wanted. Just couldn't get it on net. Play changed by Melville as Miller directed traffic on the draw. Now on his backhand. And it's held on Miller. Goes back to the point. Eisner keeps it in. One-timer from Smith. Another rebound. Goes off to the sideboards. Picked up by Miller. To Eisner. His shot up high in the air. Trying to bat it in. It goes off the shoulder of Cross. And he'll clear it out. And the puck's going to go down the ice. And it's going to be called an icing call with 30.9 seconds left. Face-off back inside of the Melville zone. And the draw is going to go to the, let's see, to the blocker side. And it's going to be a timeout as Doug Johnson signals in that timeout. 30.9 seconds remaining. So the Broncos will try to dial up another play here. The final stages of this hockey game, at least for regulation, Broncos are hoping. Melville trying to pick up their first victory in a couple of years over the green and gold. Brady Camasco drawing up a play there. So it's 5-on-5 because of the extra attacker on the ice. Broncos net is empty. Farrell, Phillips, Miller, Smith, and Eisner out right now. Miller will take the draw. And off the faceoff, Miller wins it. Eisner does keep it in. Gets it to Farrell into the corner. Farrell in behind, holds on to it. He's tied up. Miller will take the loose puck. Miller holds on, trying to find something. Puts it in front. Smith shoots. It goes wide. Rebound. Phillips trying to play it in front. 15 seconds left. Smith into the corner. Back in behind, looking for Phillips. Miller trying to get him off the side of the net to the far corner. Chance for Melville. They do get it to the line, but knocked down by Eisner. 3 seconds left. Shot, save, rebound. It's still loose in front, and that will do it. The Millionaires hang on tonight. Late rally by the Broncos. And they can't come back. tonight and finish it off. So it's another split for the Broncos on the home and home set. They lose tonight's game by a score of 2-1. A strong third period, but only could get one goal as they drop tonight's game in their second regulation loss of the season. Snaps their point streak as the Melville Millionaires beat the Broncos tonight by a score of 2-1. All right, we'll take a break and we'll come back with more here in the postgame show. Broncos lose tonight by a score of 2-1. 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
0: It goes down the books tonight. The Broncos lose by a score of 2-1. That's their second regulation loss of the season. So the record's now 4-2-1 through seven games of the SJHL season. Depending on tonight's results, if Warman does not pick up the victory, the Broncos will remain tied for a top spot in the SJHL. But for the third straight weekend, the Broncos come out with a split. And this time, they don't get any points of it in terms of tonight's battle as they drop it in regulation 2-1 to the Melville Millionaires. Take a look at your scoring summary. It's brought to you by Prairie West Sales. And we'll start off in the first period. Cole Brown on the loose rebound scored his first of the season. Louis Nadeau and Torin Budgell with the assists. And that made it 1-0 for Melville after one. In the second period, Grady Carmichael on the power play on the doorstep, buried it. Oakman and Nadeau with the assist on that goal and made it 2-0 for Melville. And coming back into the third period, there was no goal till the 12:35 mark. Connor Miller's quick release, his fourth of the season, second as many nights. Cut the deficit to one. The Broncos poured it on. Best chance was that nice set play. Miller won it back to Farrell over with a shot. Big rebound for Eisen, but just couldn't put it on net. Broncos had some other chances as well, but they fall tonight by a score of 2-1. That's your final here at the CN Community Center. Third period shots, well, at least online, they got the Broncos 19-11, so three period total of 46-44 in favor of the Broncos. Power play, Melville with 1-for-4 in the Broncos, 0-for-5 tonight. That is your scoring summary brought to you by Prairie West Sales. All right, coming up in a bit, we'll joined by associate coach Carter Hansen, and I'm not sure if he's going to be sneaking up on me here in the Melville rink. It's very easy for someone to kind of sneak up in the booth here, but and as well, we got our post-game awards on the way as well. Broncos dropped tonight's game by a score of 2-1. Come back with more in the post-game. 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
0: Welcome back here to the CN Community Center. I'm Blaine Wyland in the postgame show. The Broncos lose tonight by a score of 2-1. And we'll start off with the postgame show with the hit of the game brought to you by Humboldt Motors Body Shops. And, you know, last night the Broncos were throwing the body around a lot. Last night, not as much as I thought tonight, you know. Kind of interesting how these home-and-home sets work. I didn't think this one was as physical as last night. I thought it was more chippier than last. It had its chippiness a little bit, but I thought last night was a more chippier physical game. Kind of different, you know, with the first game of the home-and-home sets. Hit of the game tonight, we're going to go with Cody Farrell. Nice hit inside the offensive zone on the forecheck. Delivered the blow to Schmalz. That was way back early on in the contest. So that is our hit of the game brought to you by Humboldt Motors Body Shop. And our hardest working Bronco tonight brought to you by MPH Metal Recycling. I'm going to give it to number 47, Nate McPhee. I thought he had a good, solid game. Along with that entire line of 18-year-olds, McPhee and Dedes draw back into the lineup tonight with the Bomber Boys, the ex-Bomber Boys, I should say, heading back to Flint Farm to grab their stuff. Gave some chances for Dines and McPhee, and I thought McPhee had a good game tonight. Brought the puck outside of the zone, had some good rushes, played sound defensively, and that entire line, once again, they were solid. They played some big minutes again tonight. They played some big shifts and did nothing. And once again, a situation, I don't think those guys played themselves out of the lineup tonight, but it's going to be a tough situation next weekend when those three players are back with the Broncos trying to figure out who's going to be in and out for the green and gold lineup as well. So hardest working player tonight, number 47, Nate McPhee. State of the game, I'm going to go back into the third period as Kale Margolis had a clear look on Brady Hovold, but Hovold shut the door in front, kept it. It was a 2-0 game at the time. And Hovold was strong in the third period throughout the entire night as well. Just two goals. The first one was a rebound in front, and then the second goal on a power play on the side. Carmichael slid it through. But that chance Margolis had in front in the third period, and Hovold shut the door on him to keep it a two-goal game at the time. But unfortunately, the Broncos couldn't complete the comeback. So that is your save of the game. And now I believe that leaves us to the highlight. Well, the highlight there, we're going to give it to number 51, Connor Miller, with a quick release. Scored the Broncos' only goal tonight. A nice shot from the Lipton product just down the road from here. So close as Connor will get to a home game, and came through with a big goal tonight. Saw some Miller jerseys in the stands tonight, and they got rewarded with a goal, but unfortunately not 2 points for the Broncos. But Miller scores for the second straight night, so that's our highlight of the night. Three stars tonight. And, you know, I said last night, I like to tilt towards the Broncos tonight, but I'm going to give a couple to the Millionaires. But I'm going to start with star number three. And this one, I'm going to go back to the Broncos. I'm going to give it to number six, Braden Smith. I thought he had a solid game in his debut for the Broncos tonight. He was moving the puck well, pinching along the boards and getting some chances in front. There was a couple times I thought he was going to get his first point, but didn't, and unable to do so. And before we continue on, and I talk about how Carter Hanson might be sneaking up on me, and this is the rink where you can. And mm-hmm. I don't know if you did you run around through some stairs.
23: No, I was about to come in front of you here, Blaine, but I forgot the headset doesn't get down to me there, so I had to, I have to sneak back in the backside here in Melville. It's a tricky second.
0: Yeah. Yeah, it's a little bit higher because you know what these lower ones. I bet you almost could have.
23: Yeah, I think we used to back in the day. Maybe we had a longer headset or something. I don't know, but I don't mind coming back here with you up here. It's a little nicer, anyways.
0: All right, well, Carter, a tough one tonight. The 2-1 score on the back end of this home-and-home set. Overall, just get your thoughts about tonight's game.
23: Yeah, another disappointing back half of a 2-2, right? Again, it's something... It's kind of catching alarm bells for us now. I think we're only into, what, week three or week four of the season, and it seems like we're really good on Fridays, and then we struggle on Saturdays. I thought our first two periods, we didn't seem that interested in the game, to be blatantly honest about it. Like, we didn't seem that interested. We still kept the game nice and tight. Like, we had a chance, at least in the third, and then we really showed what we could do, probably those five.

0: last night. It's mm-hmm. another situation where, you know, you guys came back with the same score on the opposite night. Yep. And you talk about disinterested, too, and I thought, too, you know, last night, I thought you guys were very physical last night and mm-hmm. didn't think as physical tonight.
1: No, I agree, Blaine. It felt like a lot of swooping, a lot of stick checking out there. Like, it was almost like we were trying to kind of get it the easy way. And, again, we can talk this till we're blue in the face. Against the Doug Johnson team, you don't get anything easy ever. Unless they mess up themselves, they're not going to give it to you easy, and I think we had a lot of guys just hoping for that. And I think we could see the result of that is we didn't spend a lot of time in their zone those first two periods. Once we kind of threw that off to the side and said, screw it, we're going to start pushing the pace and we're going to start attacking, then we started getting more chances. And again, we were more physical in those periods right again. I thought my fourth line was great again. When they did start throwing the body around, created some good chances for ourselves again, those young guys. And there's some pieces to take away going forward. But again, just our overall efforts in these second games got to clean up.
0: Yeah, something going to lead into it. I was going to talk about, too, that fourth line once again. You know, the situation, mm-hmm. a couple of those guys were out tonight. They were back in, McPhee and Dines, mm-hmm. and I thought they came back with solid games tonight.
1: Yeah, I agree, right? They've been such a treat this year, those three 18-year-olds, Bradshaw, Dines, and McPhee on our fourth line there. They're going to continue to play the way they're going right now. They're providing something every shift, whether it's good O-zone time, solid D-zone stuff, PK. Sometimes a couple of them get out on the power play. They're throwing hits everywhere. They turn the tide for us, and that's all you really need your fourth line to do. So, again, I've been very happy with them, and they find a way to bring the jam each and every night, and that's really all we're asking for our guys.
0: And I thought Braden Smith had a great game tonight in his first Bronco game tonight, and both ends of the ice, and seemed like a couple times he almost was going to get his first point tonight.
1: Yeah, I thought it was going to come for sure for him tonight there, Braden Smith. I thought you could almost tell, like, I thought he had played a really good game. First couple shifts, you could see he was kind of just feeling himself out there. I don't think he's played in 2 or 3 weeks. And then as the game kept going on, he just got progressively better. By the third period, he was leading rushes, generating chances. I thought he ran our power play very nicely, being able to find our two flankers with ease to give him some good one-timer opportunities. Again, I thought he played an overall really good game for his first game in a long time. Really excited to kind of get everyone back together next week, especially with the Flin Flon guys. Got another forward coming in. Got Fofanoff there that was out tonight. So again, a lot of pieces that we're missing tonight. I'm really looking forward to getting everyone all together and start building a really solid team and foundation here with our group.
0: I want to mention that once again, but I want to go back to that one chance he had in the third period. It was a nice play. Mm-hmm. Miller wins it cleanly back to Farrell, puts it on that big rebound for Eisner, and that seemed like that was the golden opportunity for you guys to tie it up. It was a perfectly drawn play, just almost came to, not quite to perfect execution.
1: Yeah, absolutely. It was all good until we had to put the puck in the net, right? It was a great face-off play, I think, drawn up by Braden there. Ran perfectly. And again, you would probably have had a better look from your angle, Blaine. But again, off that pad, it looked like we had the whole net and we found a way to miss it. I think it rolled up on us or something. But yeah, that would have been a great opportunity to get that one. We had the Phillips breakaway too, right? We had a couple chances to tie that game up, and we just, we didn't find a way. You got to give the Melville goalies credit this weekend. They both played absolutely unbelievable. And I thought tonight he stood on his head pretty well there. Probably should have had a few more against them, but heck, didn't happen. So I guess tip of the cap there.
0: And going back to what you said before, it's a big week for you guys. You know, get mm-hmm. back and some practice in there. You mentioned new guys coming in, and you know, those guys that went up to Flin Flon, now they can come back. They got a few days. Mm-hmm. You can get Smith in there as well too, and just get some chemistry coming for you guys, because you got a tough weekend next weekend.
1: Yeah, absolutely, right? We've got to get some team building going on, right? We've had so much. It's like we've been kind of telling our guys this is basically their like second, and you can even call it a third training camp that they've had so far, with just so many changes in and out and guys jockeying for position there. So again, I think almost the more of the focus this week is going to be more team building, get everyone accustomed to everybody. Got to get into be one big happy family there. So again, I think that's going to be a little bit more of the focus this week, is just get everyone together, get everyone on the same page, and now let's start building from there. But again, it's more exciting than anything that we do get this group that we have. We like this group, and then like you said, Blaine, we got a real tough weekend. I believe we're off to Nipawin and Battleford, both on the road. So it's again a little bit get to see the whole province of Saskatchewan there. So hopefully those outsiders, anyone outside of Saskatchewan, gets to see a lot of flat land and a couple cool towns to go play a hockey game in, I guess.
0: Yeah, does it help you? You talk about team building. Does it help, because you know we got a lot of road games here this mm-hmm. month? We started tonight 7-9 in the road. So now it's down to God, I can't do the math. But one less alpha that total. But still, a lot of road games this month. You think that's going to help you guys as you're trying to build that team rapport?
1: I think so, right? Usually that's where you're kind of building most of your relationships is on the bus, right? I know we don't do a whole bunch of hotel night stays. I think we're going for one in a couple weeks, like third week of October there. We go down to Weber and Estevan. So little trips like that, I think, are real big team.

0: builders, right? Get guys together that usually wouldn't maybe hang out with each other at the rink or something like that. So again, lots of team building does happen on the road. So we're going to try to take full advantage of that this month because we are on the road quite a bit.
1: All right. So next action Friday night in Nipawin. Looking forward to it at the cage. We'll talk to you then, Carter.
0: Sounds good. Blaine should be a good one in the cage there.
1: All right. We'll take one final break. We'll come back and wrap things up as the Broncos drop tonight's game 2-1. 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
1: Here inside of the CN Community Center booth, and I just had to clean up. We'll go with the final 2 stars tonight. I mentioned Braden Smith. I'm going to give him the 3rd star tonight. I'm going to go with the top 2 with Melville. Louis Nadeau with 2 assists tonight. We'll give him star number 2. And Noah Cross, the difference maker for the Millionaires tonight, with a lot of big saves for Melville. So we'll give him star number 1. So Smith, 3rd star, 2nd star Nadeau, and Cross, your 1st star tonight. So that will do it here in Melville. And like we were just talking with Carter, it's going to be an interesting week for the Broncos. They try to, as they build some chemistry, you know, with those guys from Flin Flon, they'll be back a few days. We'll see how they work things out. And it'll be interesting to look at the lineup for the Broncos next Friday. As, like we mentioned, guys like Dennis and McPhee played well. It's going to be hard to take those guys out. And Carter said he's not going to take them out. So we'll see who's going to be in the lineup next Friday. As, of course, Jack Martin, Ryan Ulmer, and Leo Seitz will be back in the Broncos lineup on Friday nights. When the Broncos will take on the Nipawin Hawks, and we'll have the game for you here on 107.5 Bolt FM and Discover Humboldt. Pre-game show, 6:45, opening face-off at 7 o'clock from the cage in Nipawin. It's my first trip up there. The Broncos played their first exhibition game out there, so probably as big as a team right now they got here with a lot of players, and I might get another addition as well before Friday's game as well. So that will do it for tonight here in Melville. The Broncos drop tonight's game by a score of 2-1. I'm Blaine Watt saying goodnight from Melville.

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3: Partly cloudy tonight, a low of plus one. Tomorrow, a mix of sun and cloud, a high of 17. Then on Monday and Tuesday, it'll be sunny both days with highs of 20. Current weather conditions can be found anytime on your Discover Humboldt app. I'm Judy Peters.
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1: Partly cloudy tonight, a low of plus one. Tomorrow, a mix of sun and cloud, a high of 17. Then on Monday and Tuesday, it'll be sunny both days with highs of 20. Current weather conditions can be found anytime on your Discover Humboldt app. I'm Judy Peters.
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4: 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And the time is from 7:30 till 11 p.m.
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7: Partly cloudy tonight, a low of plus one. Tomorrow, a mix of sun and cloud, a high of 17. Then on Monday and Tuesday, it'll be sunny both days with highs of 20. Current weather conditions can be found anytime on your Discover Humboldt app. I'm Judy Peters.
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2: Partly cloudy tonight, a low of plus one. Tomorrow, a mix of sun and cloud, a high of 17. Then on Monday and Tuesday, it'll be sunny both days with highs of 20. Current weather conditions can be found anytime on your Discover Humboldt app. I'm Judy Peters.
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4: 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It is a Friday. And the time is from 7:30 till 11 p.m.
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3: 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And you may have seen on the poster for the 30th, but it is not a Saturday. It is a Friday. And the time is from 7:30 till 11 p.m.
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3: 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And you may have seen on the poster for the 30th, but it is not a Saturday, it is a Friday. And the time is from 7:30 till 11 p.m.
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9: A mix of sun and cloud today with a high of 16. Tonight, clear and plus 2. Tomorrow, it'll be sunny and 21. For Tuesday, sunshine, a high of 19. Wednesday, sunny and 17. Current weather conditions can be found anytime on your Discover Humboldt app. I'm Judy Peters.
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6: A mix of sun and cloud today with a high of 16. Tonight, clear and plus 2. Tomorrow, it'll be sunny and 21. For Tuesday, sunshine, a high of 19. Wednesday, sunny and 17. Current weather conditions can be found anytime on your Discover Humboldt app. I'm Judy Peters.
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13: A mix of sun and cloud today with a high of 16. Tonight, clear and plus 2. Tomorrow, it'll be sunny and 21. For Tuesday, sunshine, a high of 19. Wednesday, sunny and 17. Current weather conditions can be found anytime on your Discover Humboldt app. I'm Judy Peters.
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11: A mix of sun and cloud today with a high of 16. Tonight, clear and plus 2. Tomorrow, it'll be sunny and 21. For Tuesday, sunshine, a high of 19. Wednesday, sunny and 17. Current weather conditions can be found anytime on your Discover Humboldt app. I'm Judy Peters.
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13: A mix of sun and cloud today with a high of 16. Tonight, clear and plus 2. Tomorrow, it'll be sunny and 21. For Tuesday, sunshine, a high of 19. Wednesday, sunny and 17. Current weather conditions can be found anytime on your Discover Humboldt app. I'm Judy Peters.
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0: 10 down on our way to 1. Last year, The Weeknd said that he was considering retiring his stage name. Remember that? And might stop making music totally altogether. He just announced an update. I'll tell you all about it after 30. Golden Huntricks.

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0: 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We'll play it for you. And Karol G and Bruno Mars soar 5 spots with one of our fastest risers. Keep it here.
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5: A mix of sun and cloud today with a high of 16. Tonight, clear and plus 2. Tomorrow, it'll be sunny and 21. For Tuesday, sunshine, a high of 19. Wednesday, sunny and 17. Current weather conditions can be found anytime on your Discover Humboldt app. I'm Judy Peters.
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6: A mix of sun and cloud today with a high of 16. Tonight, clear and plus 2. Tomorrow, it'll be sunny and 21. For Tuesday, sunshine, a high of 19. Wednesday, sunny and 17. Current weather conditions can be found anytime on your Discover Humboldt app. I'm Judy Peters.
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9: 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Can you please play Mutt by Leon Thomas? 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Thank you.
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13: A mix of sun and cloud today with a high of 16. Tonight, clear and plus 2. Tomorrow, it'll be sunny and 21. For Tuesday, sunshine, a high of 19. Wednesday, sunny and 17. Current weather conditions can be found anytime on your Discover Humboldt app. I'm Judy Peters.
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1: We're inside the top 20. Alex Warren, Ordinary. It's one of those songs that people can't stop listening to more than a year after its release, and it's still a viral track on social media. We'll hear from Alex about the impact of his former number one hit after 17. Repeat it, Martin Garrix and Ed Sheeran.

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0: 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And Dominic Fike rises a spot when we come back.
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15: A mix of sun and cloud today with a high of 16. Tonight, clear and plus 2. Tomorrow, it'll be sunny and 21. For Tuesday, sunshine, a high of 19. Wednesday, sunny and 17. Current weather conditions can be found anytime on your Discover Humboldt app. I'm Judy Peters.
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0: We are very close to your top 10. Gracie Abrams recorded most of her new album, Daughter from Hell, at producer Aaron Dessner's Long Pond Studio, and she says she couldn't have the songs anywhere else for reasons that you might not expect. The studio is actually a house. It's in an undisclosed location, and Gracie says that the air feels like, well, a different texture there. So stepping inside is like traveling to another universe. That's one of the secrets behind making this Hit the Wall 13.

0: Austin, 11, Stella Lefty.
1: Coming up next.
0: And after a month at number 10, Teddy Swims finally moves up a notch with his hit coming up. Plus a very happy 41st birthday this Thursday to Bruno Mars. He's celebrating with his fourth hit this week. This one.
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0: Before I hit the top 10, I'm jumping out to Long Island, New York on Z100. Tiffany. Benson Boone, done. Sorry, I'm here for someone else.

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11: A mix of sun and cloud today with a high of 16. Tonight, clear and plus 2. Tomorrow, it'll be sunny and 21. For Tuesday, sunshine, a high of 19. Wednesday, sunny and 17. Current weather conditions can be found anytime on your Discover Humboldt app. I'm Judy Peters.
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1: 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But the upcoming release is coming with more than just a video game. I'll tell you about the music of the project after 7. Midnight Sun, Zara Larsson.

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18: A mix of sun and cloud today with a high of 16. Tonight, clear and plus 2. Tomorrow, it'll be sunny and 21. For Tuesday, sunshine, a high of 19. Wednesday, sunny and 17. Current weather conditions can be found anytime on your Discover Humboldt app. I'm Judy Peters.
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11: A mix of sun and cloud today with a high of 16. Tonight, clear and plus 2. Tomorrow, it'll be sunny and 21. For Tuesday, sunshine, a high of 19. Wednesday, sunny and 17. Current weather conditions can be found anytime on your Discover Humboldt app. I'm Judy Peters.
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5: A mix of sun and cloud today with a high of 16. Tonight, clear and plus 2. Tomorrow, it'll be sunny and 21. For Tuesday, sunshine, a high of 19. Wednesday, sunny and 17. Current weather conditions can be found anytime on your Discover Humboldt app. I'm Judy Peters.
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0: nostalgic set of 90s hits back to Toronto for a four-concert residency. Into the Millennium Homecoming will go down at the Rogers Centre in February of next year. New in theaters, Anne Hathaway in Verity.
1: You must have questions.
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0: Oh, this movie looks so scary. Also in theaters, Tom Cruise in Digger. I'm Candace, and that's what's happening in entertainment.
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is Fifi Dobson stuttering on your Sunday afternoon. I'm Candace Johnson. It seems like there's a day for everything. Did you know Friday was National Produce Misting Day? Yeah, you know when you're buying your fresh produce and the mister goes off? It's just water, nothing to worry about. Why not celebrate it? Here's

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3: A mix of sun and cloud today with a high of 16. Tonight, clear and plus 2. Tomorrow, it'll be sunny and 21. For Tuesday, sunshine, a high of 19. Wednesday, sunny and 17. Current weather conditions can be found anytime on your Discover Humboldt app. I'm Judy Peters.
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5: A mix of sun and cloud today with a high of 16. Tonight, clear and plus 2. Tomorrow, it'll be sunny and 21. For Tuesday, sunshine, a high of 19. Wednesday, sunny and 17. Current weather conditions can be found anytime on your Discover Humboldt app. I'm Judy Peters.
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0: Cameo Jealous. I ain't with you on your Sunday afternoon. It's Candace Johnson with you, and it's officially October. Are you setting up those Halloween decorations this weekend? Maybe carving a few pumpkins? They won't last till Halloween if you carve them now, but still fun to do, right? And sometimes when they're like gross and rotting, they're even better for Halloween. Well, this weekend, the Smoky Lake Pumpkin Fair begins in Alberta. Yeah, and this is where they do that giant pumpkin drop. So if you want to go on like a little Alberta road trip, why not check out the giant pumpkin drop? They drop massive pumpkins from a crane onto a car. Yeah, it's so cool. If there was something that you wanted to be smashed, what would it be? Maybe like the photocopier from the movie Office Space, or, oh, you know what? My 10-year-old son's recorder. I wouldn't mind smashing that.
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8: A mix of sun and cloud today with a high of 16. Tonight, clear and plus 2. Tomorrow, it'll be sunny and 21. For Tuesday, sunshine, a high of 19. Wednesday, sunny and 17. Current weather conditions can be found anytime on your Discover Humboldt app. I'm Judy Peters.
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3: A mix of sun and cloud today with a high of 16. Tonight, clear and plus 2. Tomorrow, it'll be sunny and 21. For Tuesday, sunshine, a high of 19. Wednesday, sunny and 17. Current weather conditions can be found anytime on your Discover Humboldt app. I'm Judy Peters.
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0: Feel It Coming on your Sunday afternoon. I'm Candace Johnson. It's been a beautiful weekend. Gorgeous fall weather, sunny, highs of around 15. Yeah, I'm not complaining. If for some reason you want to stay inside and watch movies this weekend, might I suggest you watch Mean Girls?
1: I'm talking to Aaron more and more. On October 3rd, he asked me what day it was.
2: It's October 3rd.
0: Yesterday was October 3rd. So if you do want to stay in and watch a movie, I'd suggest Mean Girls.
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5: 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Tomorrow, it'll be sunny and 21. For Tuesday, sunshine, a high of 19. Wednesday, sunny and 17. Current weather conditions can be found anytime on your Discover Humboldt app. I'm Judy Peters.
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11: Tonight, clear and plus two. Tomorrow, it'll be sunny and 21. For Tuesday, sunshine, a high of 19. Wednesday, sunny and 17. Current weather conditions can be found anytime on your Discover Humboldt app. I'm Judy Peters.
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8: Tonight, clear and plus 2. Tomorrow, it'll be sunny and 21. For Tuesday, sunshine, a high of 19. Wednesday, sunny and 17. Current weather conditions can be found anytime on your Discover Humboldt app. I'm Judy Peters.
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11: Tonight, clear and plus 2. Tomorrow, it'll be sunny and 21. For Tuesday, sunshine, a high of 19. Wednesday, sunny and 17. Current weather conditions can be found anytime on your Discover Humboldt app. I'm Judy Peters.
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0: She's in the know. Here's Candace with what's happening in entertainment.
1: Well, Bradley Cooper will lead Danny McBride's upcoming G.I. Joe movie.
2: G.I. Joe! G.I. Joe's there!
3: G.I. Joe is the code name for America's daring, highly trained.
1: Yeah, Bradley Cooper is set to star as Duke, the military unit leader in the latest film based on the Hasbro toy line. Well, the Backstreet Boys are coming to Canada. Yeah, they're bringing their nostalgic set of 90s hits back to Toronto for a four-concert residency. Into the Millennium Homecoming will go down at the Rogers Centre in February of next year. New in theaters, Anne Hathaway in Verity.
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13: Tonight, clear and plus 2. Tomorrow, it'll be sunny and 21. For Tuesday, sunshine, a high of 19. Wednesday, sunny and 17. Current weather conditions can be found anytime on your Discover Humboldt app. I'm Judy Peters.
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6: Tonight, clear and plus 2. Tomorrow, it'll be sunny and 21. For Tuesday, sunshine, a high of 19. Wednesday, sunny and 17. Current weather conditions can be found anytime on your Discover Humboldt app. I'm Judy Peters.
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